0: Yeah, thanks for that, Miley Cyrus. That's her with her hit Younger You, wrapping up today's 20-song music marathon right here at Star. We've got another one happening for you tomorrow after 9, straight after Scotty and Kaylee for breakfast, who are back live and local from 5. And we're back into it next with more of Mackay and the Wit Sunday's best music, with Noah Kahan's latest, The Great Divider, plays on the back end of this at Star.
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0: Liam McKay and the Whit Sunday's Best Music with Star. Hey, it's Dawn hanging out with you this morning, and we could be sending you to Vegas to check out the iHeartRadio Music Festival in Vegas. Yeah, this is a really cool prize. 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So yeah, we're playing again after midday. 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And we're going to get on Edward and Collins and A Girl Like You. What a throwback from the 90s on the back end of this at Star.
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0: Favourite Star for more of Mackay and the Whitsunday's best music. It all continues for you after 11. We'll throw it back and play The Killers, Mr. Brightside inside the next 15. We'll push play on Miles Smith straight after we check in with the newsroom for everything you need to know this morning next right here at Star.
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1: Good morning, I'm Harrison Preeve. Detectives from the Sexual Crime Squad are today travelling to Sydney as the investigation continues into the Swans Hotel scandal. The ABC reports the women involved have all made statements to police, while the players have issued an apology. Nick Kyrgios has tested positive to cocaine at a tournament in Spain. The Aussie admitting to using the drug before failing a test at the event in June, calling it a huge mistake. Former player Renee Stubbs has told Seven. It's unclear how long he could be sidelined for.
2: That will be up to the arbitration to decide from the ITIA, WADA, the decisions. They take in consideration what the suspension is for, what the drug was. So there's a lot still to be determined of how long his suspension will be.
1: Israeli military personnel have been cleared of criminal wrongdoing over the deadly strike on a World Central Kitchen convoy. Australian Zomi Frankum among the seven aid workers killed in the 2024 attack. Attack in Gaza. The IDF says commanders mistakenly believed Hamas operatives were travelling in the convoy but found no reasonable suspicion of criminal misconduct. US police investigating possible criminal conduct in the death of Hayden Panettiere. The actress was found in cardiac arrest following an apparent prescription overdose. TMZ is reporting officers visited the home of her ex-boyfriend but no suspicious circumstances have been confirmed. And briefly, a new survey by Aldi has found that more than a quarter of Aussies have ditched their takeaway coffee to help rein in costs.
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1: Star Sport. Storm fans will give Tui Kamakamifa a guard of honour in tonight's clash with the Panthers at Amy Park. The Fijian international has been forced to medically retire from the NRL after suffering a stroke back in March. And the Suns will be without three of their best players for tonight's AFL showdown against St Kilda at Marvel. Christian Petrarca, Will Powell and Sam Collins have all been ruled out due to injury.
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5: Star weather.
6: Today, mostly sunny, getting up to a top of 24 degrees in Mackay and Airlie, and 25 degrees in Proserpine and the Pioneer Valley. Tomorrow, you've got a slight chance of a shower in the morning and then a mostly sunny afternoon.
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0: on Star, and you've got Dylan hanging out with you for your Thursday morning. And Katie, what are you up to?
1: I am hanging out with my parents who are visiting from Victoria.
0: Oh, well, they're visiting the best part of the world. You enjoy that with them, and you'll be able to enjoy this feel-good hit from Glass Animals, Heat Waves, in just a moment right here at Star.
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0: It's where you get up with Scotty and Kaylee for breakfast, weekday mornings from 5 a.m. And I've got a question for you. How would you like to end the working week tomorrow morning by winning some cash? Yeah, the guys love giving locals cash every single weekday morning. In fact, they give you two chances every single weekday morning. Your first chance is after 7 with Matchy Match. It's our game of word association, where basically you've just got to match with the guys, and if you do that successfully, you score some cash money. Then after 8, they do Instagram, where you've got to get 5 questions right in 30 seconds, and if you do that successfully, you score $1,000. So for your chance to score some cash and have a whole heap of fun, tune in to the guys again tomorrow morning from 5 right here at Star.
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0: his best music for your afternoon. In fact, he's going to kick things off with your throwback lunch straight after the midday. And to start things off, he's got this one from the B-52's, Love Shack. What a tune to start things off. That's happening next. I'm out of here, though. See you bye. See ya.
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0: Harbour City as part of their probe. It's believed drugs were found in the hotel room when police arrived. Well, the five players involved have publicly apologised for their actions. Swan CEO Matthew Pavlich also apologetic, particularly to the club's fans.
1: We're sorry that we're putting you through this, and it's been a really challenging day for them, for us, all our people who we care deeply about. But we've got two games to look forward to on Sunday, the double header.
0: Australia has hauled in the Israeli ambassador after his country's government absolved its soldiers of blame for an attack that killed an Aussie aid worker in Gaza. Foreign Minister Penny Wong says it's outrageous that criminal charges won't be laid over the death of Zommy Frankum and her World Central Kitchen colleagues. The safety commissioner is threatening court action if Roblox fails to improve child safety. The platform has been given 3 months to block adults from contacting children without parental consent and appoint an independent auditor. And a new mRNA vaccine could help stop melanoma. A trial of more than 1,100 patients found treatment combined with immunotherapy reduced the cancer from spreading.
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0: Dean Solomon's fronted the media ahead of his final game in charge of Essendon. The interim coach confirming the club will announce its new full-time coach next week. He's confident the club's in a better position than some fans may think.
4: There's a young group starting to form in front of their eyes that are really quite exciting. As I sort of said, we had seven or eight players who played 20 games or less against the Swans, and they play three quarters and they lose by a point. That's pretty exciting.
0: And in NRL, South star Latrell Mitchell's been ruled out of this weekend's clash against the Warriors.
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3: Star weather.
6: It's going to be mostly sunny today. Top temps at 23 in Airlie, 24 in Mackay, 25 in the Pioneer Valley and Proserpine. Partly cloudy tomorrow with a slight chance of a shower from the late morning, then a foggy start to your Saturday, followed by a sunshine across the day.
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2: 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More throwbacks now from Hadaway on Star. What is love?

0: We are wrapping up the throwbacks there for the moment. Star McCartney with Sundays. Bit of Reef. Haven't heard that song in ages. Super successful band from the mid-90s on Star. We are waiting for Maylin Comerford to call me back at 1-300-891-929 to get on the standby list for a trip to Vegas. You've got 17 minutes to give me a buzz back. And earlier this morning, Ben had a crack at Instagram.
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3: 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Nick Kyrgios.
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16: What happens in Vegas is paid for by us. 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
2: 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So it's over to Kim from Black's Beach. 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
17: 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Thank you, guys.
2: 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Who are you taking along? Are you having a crazy time in Vegas? Are you keeping it subdued?
17: It will be my partner. It'll be our first time away since our little one's sickness. So, yeah, we've been home 6 years from that. So
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17: 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I don't know if we'll return.
2: Yeah, I can imagine. Well, good luck to you then, Kim from Black Speech. Again, drawn out during the iHeartRadio Countdown in September. Massive. You're going to have another opportunity to get on the standby list just after 2 o'clock this afternoon. Register at star1019.com.au. If we say your name, you'll have 30 minutes to give us a buzz back. As we jump into a bit of Tiffany on Star...

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13: Hey, I'm Brooke Seychelle. The body of a hiker initially reported alive has been found in the New South Wales Southern Highlands. Earlier on Thursday, New South Wales police said a hiker had been found following a multi-agency search in the rugged bush of the Natai National Park. The 18-year-old set off on a hike from her nearby Oakdale home last Wednesday, triggering a major search. Israel's ambassador is standing by the decision to clear IDF personnel over the death of an Australian aid worker. Somi Frankom and six World Central Kitchen colleagues died in the 2024 strike in

0: children be safer everywhere.
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1: Sport. The Swan CEO is confident fans will stick by the club as the Melbourne hotel scandal continues. Detectives from Victoria's Sexual Crime Squad are heading to Sydney as part of their investigations into Monday's alleged incident. Matthew Pavlik confident they'll still get a big crowd for Sunday's doubleheader at the SCG.
3: We know that a couple of actions of our players are really poor. They've made poor decisions, but we know that our fans and our people will support our teams, particularly the women.
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6: Just a beautiful day out there. Sunshine and tops of 23 in Airlie, 24 in Mackay, 25 in the Pioneer Valley and Proserpine. It'll be partly cloudy tomorrow. There's a slight chance of a shower from the late morning and then a foggy start to your weekend, followed by a sunshine across Saturday and Sunday.
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0: It's Ray on Star Patty hanging on your Thursday with new Sienna Spira up shortly. Old school vibes on that. Plus, we're going to catch up with Em, who's out in the Star Car. You can catch her outside Woolies in Rural View with a bunch of freebies. We'll find out what's on board right after this on Star.
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2: 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It's Emily in the Star Car. I'm at Woolworths and Rural View with loads of freebies. I have some free scents from Marsh, cold drinks, and plenty more to give away. And while you're here, you can

0: It's McKay and the Wit, Sunday's best music on Star. A bit of the cheeky Scott there, Lewis Capaldi. Patty, with you. I hope you're well on this Thursday on the way to a big weekend across McKay and the Wit Sundays, including the fact the Test cricket is going to be in town. In fact, some of the players in town training at Harrop Park at the moment, kicking off on Saturday. That's going to be one of the biggest things. Hopefully, if we pull big enough crowds, we'll be able to get the tests more often. I've got Ella Langley right around the corner. I just want to be her so bad, it hurts so bad. Brand new track of hers, you're probably going to be hearing it a lot. It's very cheeky. It's called Be Her. It's up right after this.
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0: 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Sounds old. 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

0: It's a new track, Ella Langley, Star McKay and the Wet Sundays, and Patty, taking you through your Thursday afternoon. We're going to jump into new Bruno as well after two. That's old school Katrina and the Waves. And another opportunity to get on the standby list. 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
2: Hey, I'm Brooke Seychelle. The search for a missing bushwalker in the New South Wales Southern Highlands has ended in tragedy. It's been confirmed search teams have located the body of 18-year-old Lily Hooper. New South Wales Premier Chris Minns earlier broke the news of her survival during a parliamentary hearing before having to deliver the devastating update.
3: I've got some terrible news, and I apologise to the committee, but it seems as if the early advice was wrong.
4: Can we stop the clock,
3: and,
4: please?
3: Lily's body's been found, and she's been found deceased.
2: The federal government has been left outraged over Israel's decision to clear IDF personnel over the death of an Australian aid worker. Zomi Frankom and six World Central Kitchen workers were killed in a 2024 strike in Gaza. Foreign Minister Penny Wong has condemned the decision, but

0: Max Real Estate.
1: They work for you.
2: Star Sport. Fremantle will debut 21-year-old Tobin Murray in Saturday's game against Carlton. The Dockers will reveal their full 23 this afternoon for the game at Marvel. Murray says he was surprised with the news.
3: Yeah, I was in a bit of shock. Didn't really expect it, to be honest. I just really lent into, you know, wanting to make my dream come true. And, you know, that taught me how to work, you know, really hard.
2: And Alex de Minaur is out of the Cincinnati Open. The Demon going down in straights in his round of 16 clash with Frenchman Arthur Fils. That's the latest in news and sport.
4: Clouds. Sweet melodies. I'm floating.
5: Wake up. It's late.
4: I can't. These Harvey Norman mattresses are heavenly. The deals. They're calling me.
5: Get up. The kids have to be taken to school. The shed's a disaster. Wake up.
4: Harvey Norman Bedding Mackay. Love your beds. Love your mattresses. Love those deals. Love you, doll. Will you take the kids to school?
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6: Star weather.
7: Just a beautiful day out there. Sunshine and tops of 23 in Airlie, 24 in Mackay, 25 in the Pioneer Valley and Proserpine. It'll be partly cloudy tomorrow. There's a slight chance of a shower from the late morning and then a foggy start to your weekend, followed by a sunshine across Saturday and Sunday.
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3: We want to send you on that trip. 2 people, 5 nights spending money, tickets to the iHeartRadio Music Festival to go see Weezer, Zara Larsson, or Snoop. But to get on the standby list, you have to call me back in 30 minutes. Danny Swainpole. Danny Swainpole. I'm not sure if I'm pronouncing that correctly. Yeah, Danny Swainpole from Beaconsfield. You got half an hour to give me a buzz back at 1-300-891-929. Otherwise, somebody's going to be able to steal your standby. So, Danny Swainpole, your time starts now. 30 minutes on the timer. As we jump in a bit of Linkin Park, Stan McKay and the Wit Sundays. Somebody might steal your standby. Danny, give me a buzz.
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0: 101.9 around Mackay and the Witch Sundays and 90.7 in Airlie and Cannonvale. It's Paddy taking you through your Thursday afternoon. I've got this from Portugal the Man coming in 10. And Craft Alive kicks off the Mackay Showgrounds this weekend. 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
6: 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We have full Zero Turns with steering wheels that will mow on slopes up to 30 degrees. 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
17: Hey, I'm Brooke Seychelle. The foreign minister says the fight for justice over the death of Australian aid worker Zomi Francom isn't over. Israel

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1: Meanwhile, detectives from Victoria's Sexual Crime Squad are heading to Sydney as part of their investigations into Monday's alleged incident at the Swans Team Hotel in Melbourne. And a mass vaccination program to save little penguins from bird flu is now underway in Victoria. Wildlife workers are on Phillip Island after a penguin was found there earlier this month with the H5 strain. The island is home to the famous penguin parade, which draws tourists from around the world.
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1: Star Sport. Team sheets for the final round of the AFL home and away season will be released later today, with a lot of interest on what stars will be rested leading into finals. Despite a warning by the AFL against mass list changes, the Magpies are weighing up resting Nick Dacos, Darcy Cameron and Scott Pendlebury, with their match against Hawthorn a dead rubber. While Fremantle coach Justin Longmire says they won't be making any changes for their clash against Carlton. That's the latest in news and sport.
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4: Star weather.
5: Sunshine across Mackay and the Witt Sundays and top temps at 23 in Airlie, 24 in Mackay, 25 in the Pylene Valley and Proserpine. But it's mostly past that at this stage. It's going to get down to 13 overnight in Mackay and Airlie, with top temps at 23 in Airlie tomorrow, 24 in Mackay and the Pioneer Valley and Proserpine, where it'll be partly cloudy, maybe a shower or two, and then it's a foggy start to the weekend followed by sunshine on Saturday.
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0: And today, Scotty and Kaylee were out popping their crab pots in.
1: Ew. Oh, God. Yuck. It's slimy.
2: That's it. Perfect.
3: And there you go. Remember, bait down.
1: Yep.
3: And right about there. Perfect. Lovely.
1: Champion.
3: So I'm a bit of an over-baiter.
2: Right.
3: Just that one there will do. Just go a bit lower as it is thicker. Cross.
2: Yep.
3: And a couple of granny knots.
2: All right, we'll back this one out as far as it'll go, Scott.
3: Perfect. Lovely.
0: You can jump on our socials, Star Mackay and the Wit Sundays on Facebook or Instagram, to see how they went. And there'll be a full wrap-up of events tomorrow during Star Breakfast from 5.
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5: 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And unfortunately for Woody, we immediately thought, how can we exploit this?
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0: 101.9 around Conduit Sundays and 90.7 in Alien Counterbalance. Paddy taking you through your Thursday. After four, I've got James Hype, Miggy de la Rosa. Recently become obsessed with James Hype. Great DJ, cool tricks. Plus, we're jumping into this from Nirvana. And I'm going to be naming somebody else after 4 o'clock who's going to have half an hour to call me back to jump on the standby list for Vegas. Two people, 5 nights and tickets to the iHeartRadio Music Festival on the star.
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7: Hey, I'm Brooke Seychell. Tributes are flowing for a young bushwalker after the discovery of her body in New South Wales' Southern Highlands this morning. Search crews found 18-year-old Lily Hooper 8 days after she went missing in Natai National Park. Australia's unemployment rate has jumped to 4.5% after the loss of more than 15,000 jobs last month. The latest figures defied economists' expectations, who thought it would remain unchanged at 4.4%. Domestic and sexual violence will be on the agenda for National Cabinet next week. The PM was questioned in Parliament today on measures to keep women and girls safe after yet another woman was killed by a man who knew her just last week. Anthony Albanese says the government wants this to be a focus moving forward.
15: One of the issues I've put on the agenda there is the response and progress to the issues that have been raised by the special National Cabinet that I convened on these issues a couple of years ago.
7: Meanwhile, the federal government says it's beefing up security after more drones were spotted near an Air Force base in New South Wales. The unidentified aircraft breached airspace near Williamtown earlier this month after a similar sighting in July. And the intensive care unit of a major Perth hospital has been evacuated after a fire broke out this morning. Emergency services responded around 10 a.m. local.

0: future. That's the latest in news and sport.
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3: Star weather.
4: Just a beautiful day out there. Sunshine and tops of 23 in Airlie, 24 in Mackay, 25 in the Pioneer Valley and Proserpine. It'll be partly cloudy tomorrow. There's a slight chance of a shower from the late morning and then a foggy start to your weekend, followed by a sunshine across Saturday and Sunday.
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4: 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But if your name's Zoe Knight, you've got half an hour, count it down, 30 minutes to give me a call back at 1-300-891-929. If you miss out, somebody will be able to steal your standby. So the time starts now. Zoe Knight, give me a buzz. Otherwise, somebody's going to steal your standby. As we jump into this, James Hype on Star.

0: We're waiting for you, Zoe Knights. Call me back, 1-300-891-929 to get on the standby list for a trip to Vegas. You've only got, 10 minutes left? But let's check in with the boys, see what's on the show from 5. Will and Woody, what do you got?
1: This afternoon, we continue the quest of what's on Woody's forehead. You know the game now, Australia. It only comes off his forehead if you guys guess what it is. He can't guess. He can only describe. He's blindfolded. He's got his nose blocked as well, so we can't smell it. So far, we have had a charcuterie board. And then I thought that was actually pretty clean because then we descended into my son's poo and then a cremated dead rat.
2: Yeah. And we're only, like, there's 2 days to go.
1: 2 days to go.
2: So I'm hating this. I really appreciate everyone who's calling and trying to get these things off my forehead. That's great. Love you guys. Hate this entire radio team. And just that's where we're at. That's where we're at. But in more positive news, Zen Rowe is going to be on the show. Are we going to tell her the time that we were in a box with her and we didn't know who she was?
1: When you thought she was Lisa McCune. Absolutely. I've got that story ready to go.
2: Perfect. See you soon.
0: That's from 5 right here at Star. And Zoe Knight, give me a buzz if you want to get on the standby list for a trip to Vegas.
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1: 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You know what? It'll make you happy. 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Oh. 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It'll break down some stuff. 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
2: And right in the nick of time, Zoe Knight has called me at 1300 891 929. Now she's on the standby list for a trip to Vegas. 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
11: That sounds incredible.
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2: 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Well, good luck. 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Next opportunity to get on the standby list tomorrow during Star Breakfast with Scotty and Kaylee. It's Sunny Federa.

0: 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Tickets to the iHeartRadio Music Festival. You'll get another opportunity during Star Breakfast tomorrow to get on that list where Scotty and Kaylee are back with Hit the Spot. They're looking for their Friday vlog. Feel free to nominate somebody as well, personal, local, someone, something you've seen on the line, on the news, etc. It's all there for the taking. Head coach of the Meteorites, Ross, joins them ahead of the Nationals game after taking out the NBL 1 North as well. That's from 5 tomorrow for a Friday. New Niall Horan right around the corner on Star.
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0: That's it for me. Will and Woody are up next. And on their show, they're going to be popping things on Woody's forehead because he has a massive fear of it. And you'll be able to guess what is on his forehead. He's going to be blindfolded. It's getting pretty wacky. So the boys are in next. I better get out of here so they can get set up for what is going to be a bizarre and very fun show. I'll be back tomorrow from 12. Have a wonderful afternoon on Star.
1: 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Your t-shirt's ripped. And somehow, you've got to do it all again for day two. 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
11: Hey, I'm Brooke Seychelle. The Prime Minister says the case of Australian aid worker Zomi Francom is not closed and he'll continue to work with her family for justice. This comes after Israel cleared its Defence Force personnel over her death and that of six other World Central Kitchen workers in 2024 when they were killed by a strike in Gaza. Anthony Albanese says this isn't the end.
12: We were consulting with Ms. Francom's family before we announced further steps. Ms. Francom represented the best of Australia. Her courage deserves to be celebrated and her family deserves justice.
11: The number of bird flu cases in Australia has risen to more than 270. Tests are being conducted on other birds after the government's special hotline received more than 23,000 calls. However, the Agriculture Minister, Julie Collins, says there is some good news.
13: There is no detection in our poultry or our agricultural systems at this point in time and that the risk to human health remains low.
11: Centrelink recipients will get more in their bank accounts from next month with payments set to be indexed. Job seekers will receive another $16.20 per fortnight, while pensioners will also get a boost, an extra $36.80 for singles and another $55.60 for couples. And a number of major retailers have pulled Isaac Heaney's newly released children's book from shelves in the wake of the Sydney Swans hotel scandal. Victorian detectives have gone to Sydney today as they continue investigations into allegations of sexual assault involving five players.
14: Great tasting Blue River water in 15 litre jugs for your home from local stockists near you. 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
11: Star Sport. The Suns will be without three of their best players for tonight's AFL showdown with St Kilda at Marvel. Christian Petrarca, Will Powell and Sam Collins all ruled out due to injury. While the Saints have recalled the retiring Dougal Howard for his final game of football. And Kevin Walters will quit as Kangaroos coach after the World Cup. He's confirmed he'll move to English club St Helens at the end of the tournament. His announcement comes despite signing a two-year contract extension with the ARL in May. That's the latest in news and sport.
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16: 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Star weather.
0: A few clouds coming in overnight across Mackay and Airlie and down to 13 degrees. Top temps of 23 tomorrow in Airlie, 24 in Mackay and the Pioneer Valley and 25 in Proserpine. It'll be partly cloudy with maybe a slight chance of a shower from the late morning. And then it clears up on Saturday with a bit of fog followed by sunshine right across the weekend.
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0: I think Fangirl Away, as long as you don't bring up the time that we shared a box with her at Billie Eilish and I didn't know who she was and, in fact, assumed she was Lisa McCune from Underbelly, as long as you don't bring that up, then I'm happy, mate. You fanboy away over there.
1: I think I'm going to have to bring that up.
0: No, please don't.
1: She'll love it.
0: I don't think she will.
1: Lisa McCune's hot, man.
0: You were mentioning
1: Underbelly Lisa McCune as well. Like, you know, yeah. that's a real compliment.
0: Yeah, but also she's radio royalty. We're in radio. I should have known who she was.
1: Yeah, okay. Definitely. I don't think I've listened to anyone more than I have her.
0: Oh, wow. This is really going to be a fanboy moment, isn't it? Yeah, okay.
1: So that's happening a little bit later on. We're looking forward to that.
0: Yeah, yeah.
1: Also, I'm very much looking forward to putting something else on your forehead, mate. You announced a phobia about this last week, and so every day this week we're putting something new on your forehead. It only comes off when Australia guesses what it is.
2: Don't touch my forehead. Don't touch my forehead. Don't touch my forehead.
3: Three items down.
2: Ah, yucky, yucky.
3: Two to go.
2: Yucky, I think it's a fish. I think it's a fish's tail.
3: But the item only comes off when you guess it right.
2: What's on my forehead?
4: A charcuterie board.
2: Is it a charcuterie board, guys?
1: It's a charcuterie board.
2: Oh, it sticks.
5: It's a nappy.
1: Dirty nappy.
2: All right.
6: I think it's the rat ash.
1: It's the rat ash. Good on you, Wally. Oh, very good.
3: All this week, we play What's on Woody's Forehead?
0: I hate it. I hate everything about it. But the good news is there's only two to go.
1: I think you'll like tomorrow's.
0: And I don't believe you.
1: You won't like today's. So far, you liked the dead rat, which was a bit surprising.
0: Well,
1: a like's a strong word.
0: I didn't mind it. I had an affinity to that rat.
1: Well, you killed that rat. So in the
0: I
1: end.
0: I did not. It died of natural causes.
1: You suffocated it.
0: You
1: did in a closet. I saw you do it.
0: No.
1: You moved it and you were like, it won't be able to breathe if I do this.
0: Not my memory of it at all. It died of natural causes for mine. And it's nice.
1: If natural causes are not being able to breathe, then yeah.
0: Well,
1: but you created those causes.
0: I can't control where that little guy crawled. He made a mistake. He made an error of judgment. But it was actually, the powder was kind of lovely on my forehead.
1: This is his cremation powder after he was incinerated. You quite liked that.
0: I think it could become, you know how coffee beans are a scrub?
1: Yeah. Scrub yourself in the rat.
0: I think ashes could become one of the new body scrubs.
1: Rat ash.
0: Yeah, I'm just saying. Could be a market there.
1: Stranger things have been sold.
0: Oh, yeah, I'll scrub myself down with the rat ashes.
1: All right. And you said it now. And you've done it to yourself again. It is the next week.
0: No one will want that. No one will want that.
1: Everyone wants that. Right up next. The greatest homecoming in the world is about to happen. If you're not across it, I'll tell you what it is up next. Will and Woody.
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0: It is Will and Woody. Another round of What's on Woody's Forehead again. It doesn't come off until you guys guess what it is. That's going to be happening in about 20 minutes' time. I'm excited about this one, Woods. You're going to hate it. Now.
1: Awesome.
0: This time round. Hey, opening up the phone lines here. Bloody hell.
1: Yeah, dust them off, baby.
0: Dust them off, baby.
1: Hey, join us any time. Always join the conversation.
0: What happens when you go home to see your parents or your folks?
1: What happens?
0: Yeah, what happens? Like what? What always happens when you go home to see your parents? I'll kick things off.
1: Yeah, great.
0: I have a really bad habit, and I don't know, it's just this transcendence into a very conditioned pattern of being where I walk into mum and dad's house and I reckon the first or second question is always, when's lunch, when's dinner? Depending on when I get there.
1: Yeah, so true.
0: Which I wouldn't do anywhere else.
1: No, it'd be outrageous. But it'd be rude to do anywhere
0: else. I expect a meal.
1: Oh, totally.
0: I would be aghast if they hadn't thought about me eating.
1: Yeah, no.
0: That happens in no other house in the world.
1: Yeah.
0: Not even in a restaurant do you expect that they expect that you'll be eating. Because sometimes you don't eat. Yeah. Mum and dads, I will eat.
1: Yeah,
0: and I'll eat a lot. And I'll probably take home what they don't eat.
1: Yeah.
0: I'm a 36-year-old man. That's extraordinary behavior.
1: They're your parent. They owe you that, Will. They owe you that.
0: They do.
1: And they're always prepared, though. Like, my parents are seasoned for that question, though, as well.
0: Oh,
1: They're never on the back foot. They're like, obviously, we've organized dinner
0: Absolutely.
1: For you.
0: Absolutely. We've thought about it.
1: We've thought about a little doggy bag for you as well.
0: There might be things that happen within your family that are unique to you going back to seeing your mum and dad. I'm not sure if you've got, like, an old ritual that you dive back into.
1: Ooh.
0: Well, who knows? Like, I mean, like, I tend to get a lip kiss from my mum.
1: She lip kisses everyone.
0: You know
1: mate.
0: That. She goes hard in. She goes for the lips. And that's just something I've got to deal with.
1: She lips me too.
0: Well, and first, I don't know if she does with
1: no,
0: you.
1: No, she definitely does.
0: I don't think she does. You've said this for a number of years now.
1: Well, she does.
0: Now,
1: she
0: the
1: does.
0: Reason we're talking about this is because it looks like Harry and Meghan are going back to the UK.
1: Are they going back to the palace?
0: Heading back to their folks' house.
1: Seriously?
0: Yeah.
1: Are they going back to Buckingham?
0: I don't think they're going back to Buckingham.
1: Or are they maintaining their position in the Froggy Hollow or whatever?
0: I think they're heading down to the Frog.
1: Because they did renovations on the Froggy.
0: They did.
1: Spent millions of dollars on the Frog.
0: Frogmore, I think it is.
1: The Frogmore.
0: Yeah.
1: They spent millions of bucks and then left it. Has someone taken residence at the Frog?
0: I'm sure they'd have a distant cousin who had happily taken up residence while they were gone.
1: So did they kick them out? So are they? Probably. So they're going to be moving back to the UK and they would be expecting.
0: Frogmore, by the way, is like the garden house for one of these Sandringham or. Buckingham or one of the palaces.
1: It's all ridiculous.
0: Isn't it? Just seem like, where do you want to go?
1: It's just ridiculous. But I don't think they'll move back into the royal portfolio. They'll probably get an apartment or something, won't they?
0: Oh, God.
1: They will not be welcomed back, Will. There is no
0: I think,
1: way.
0: So I think what happened, the reason they are going back is apparently they spent a little bit of time over there recently and they loved it.
1: As in when they spent time there, they spent time at the Frog? Because Tommy's just telling me, button pusher Tommy's saying there's no permanent residence at Frogmore currently. It's remained.
0: Oh, the gardener's in there though. He's having a riot of a time, the gardener.
2: Oh, well, there's the staff, of course.
0: Yes.
1: He'd be in the quarters though. He wouldn't be staying in the Frogmore bed.
0: Yeah, absolutely he would be. Are you telling me if you're the gardener of Frogmore, you're not getting nude and eating ice cream in the kitchen within 10 seconds of them leaving?
1: Yes.
0: You are.
1: Yes, and I'd be fired.
2: A salt burn situation.
1: Oh.
0: Well, I didn't say that.
1: Oh.
0: That could be taken any which way. Anyway, they are going back. They're welcome back. It wouldn't surprise me if they did move somewhere. Oh, no, here you go. They're going to be meeting at.
1: Just want to confirm they will move somewhere.
0: No, I mean, like within the portfolio.
1: Here's the headline.
0: Well, you were suggesting they were going to an Airbnb.
1: They're going
0: somewhere within the royal portfolio. They're going to Charles's Highgrove House Estate.
1: Well, okay, so they're being welcomed back.
0: Whatever the hell that is.
1: They're being welcomed back.
0: Yes, of course they are.
1: So I wonder if this will happen to them, because something happens to me every time I go into mum and dad's house. And this is what we want to know, by the way, what always happens when you go back to your parents' house.
0: Yeah.
1: Every time there will just be a box of my stuff, just a new box.
0: Oh, you
1: of my,
0: get it's a like, new you box of stuff.
1: Take this to your house.
0: Yes.
1: We're not keeping it here anymore. And the threat, it's always, we'll throw it out.
0: Yeah.
1: I deliberately now, I always go, I'll leave it by the door. I never take it.
0: You haven't taken it yet.
1: Oh, my mum gets so angry. But I just know she cares about the little trinkets and stuff from my childhood.
0: Yeah, so she wants
1: more
0: you to
1: than
0: keep
1: me.
0: It.
1: So yep. The threat, I see through that threat. She's not going to throw them out.
0: No, they won't. Although mum gave me some photos recently and I think I lost them. And she's learned her lesson.
1: Yeah, exactly. You got to hold on to it, Mum and Dad.
0: She said to me, she's like, I gave you all your childhood photos. And I was like, wow, that was your job.
1: Yeah, why'd you
0: You're
1: give that
0: the to me? Caretaker yeah. of all my primary school stuff. And they're always like, yeah. you've got space. I'm like, you don't have any kids here anymore.
1: Yeah, exactly.
0: You have three spare bedrooms.
1: Yeah, exactly.
0: There are no children here.
1: You do have your dad's, Fill them. Your dad's nude yoga room, which obviously used to be where you kept all your trinkets.
0: And that's now out of access. I can't go in there anymore. It's fraught with danger.
1: Crazy your dad has a nude yoga room.
0: It is a little bit. It's like that's dad's Highgrove house estate in there. all right, let's take your calls. We'll take your texts. What happens when you go home and see your parents? I also always sit at the bench. And just
1: bench.
0: Get waited on.
1: Oh, yeah.
0: Like I never get anything from the fridge myself. When I was a teenager, now I just sit at the bench and wait.
1: Oh, wow.
0: Someone will bring me something.
1: I don't get that.
0: Really?
1: That's amazing.
0: That's good. Good. We'll tell you what's up next. Willie and Woody.
3: 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Star 101.9.

0: Will and Woody, what's on Woody's forehead just around the corner? You guys, the only way he's going to be able to get it off. He's going to hate this day. One, I'll tell you what it is very, very shortly. Right now, though, what happens when you go home to your parents?
1: So you said before that you get waited on. You just sit at the bench and eventually someone will serve you.
0: I think I just expect.
1: It's crazy.
0: I'm not that sort of guest ordinarily either. Like I don't know what it is. It's just really old school habits. I also start treating my siblings, who I have very normal interactions with outside of the family home, soon as we enter that kitchen area, it something turns.
1: Yeah.
0: We start treating each other like vermin.
1: Yeah, that's right. Yeah. Because you just become the person that you were in the family home, and it's all about survival there. Like, because all the White Laws do a snack raid. So as soon as I walk into the house, like, I will hit the pantry and I will hit the pantry hard. Right. And that's just a well-worn
0: bad
1: memory
0: pantry
1: from
0: to
1: being,
0: hit, I should say, your pantry.
1: No, see, Dad gets a little section these days. He's earned himself a section.
0: Is that right?
1: Yeah, he's very angry that the kids know about his section.
0: Is it under lock and key, his section?
1: No, not at all.
0: Really?
1: High level. Craziness.
0: Oh, good for him.
1: Let's go to Nicole here.
0: I mean, otherwise you're gnawing on coconut flakes and mandarin peels.
1: Yeah. It's grim.
0: Nicole, this happens when you go home to your parents.
2: Yes, well, I'm 55 and every time I go home, I like to lay on the carpet in the lounge room and watch the TV on my tummy.
1: Oh, I love
2: and
1: that.
2: Like the old days. And there's this little lamp that is so precious in the corner and I always still get told, don't touch the lamp.
0: Oh, you still get told. That's so cute.
1: So this is obviously, they've kept the family home, Nicole. This is still the family home.
2: Yeah. Still the family home. I've been out of it for over 30 years, but every time I go home, I lie there and just feels like I'm a kid again.
1: Oh, yeah. It's the smell. It's the smell, isn't it, Nicole?
2: Yeah.
0: Something about the couch. It is. Wow. I don't know about you, Nicole, but my dad will, because I think he wants everyone to stick around. Because ordinarily, I don't know about you, Anna, you go home, you're different because your parents live in the country, so you kind of, you have to stay the night.
3: Yeah, there's no choice.
0: There's no choice. Mm. But for us, it's like, you get in, you have the dinner, and then everyone leaves. There's
1: of
0: a
1: course.
0: Moment where one of the kids goes, I got to go, and then everyone's like, we all have to leave immediately. Like, we'd love to stay.
1: Yeah.
0: But Dad always tries to throw out the lure of, like, a movie.
1: A movie?
0: It's always,
1: on, like, a Tuesday night?
0: Because we always used to sit on the couch and watch a movie with him, and he'd be like, guys, who wants to watch True Lies with me? And he's still whipping out True Lies, Gladiator,
1: watch a movie.
0: The Mask of Zorro, like all the classics, like the ones that he loves. Yeah. So
1: watch a movie with your dad.
0: I actually do. I stick around for a little bit, but
1: maybe 20 minutes. But I do need to go home, Dad.
0: And then he still has the moments where he goes, oh, you'll love this bit. I'm like, Dad, I've seen this so many times.
1: Chris, what happens when you visit your parents?
4: Oh, guys, I'm a long ways from home. Home is back in Canada, a bit like the previous caller. 25 years away, but every year I'll go back. There's a pile of stuff that mum and dad get me to look through and they say, this has to leave the home this time.
1: Yeah.
4: And it's there when I get ready to go to the airport. I'm like, no, I know you'll keep it. I keep it. And they do. They keep it. Last time, they pulled out all the old comic books. Now imagine my age.
0: Oh.
4: We're talking The Amazing Spider-Man, The Incredible Hulk, #2. Very, very rare comics. I said, no, mum and dad, you must keep this. I will get them home. They called my bluff. They said, you never take it. You never come back. You never get it. They gave them away.
0: Oh no. What value are we talking here, Chris?
4: Tens of thousands.
0: Oh.
4: God, I've done the math. It hurts. And I go through these collector places and I'm like, I had that one.
0: There you go. That's why they should hold on to the stuff.
1: But your parents sell them. Idiots. Come on. If I was sitting on a gold mine with my daughters.
0: We know where you stand.
1: That's just... It's just bad business.
0: What happens when you go home to see your parents, Sue?
5: Hi, my brother comes over every time and he goes straight to the bathroom to take a dump. That's where he feels comfortable.
1: Yeah. Something happens when you walk in the door. It's like your body relaxes. It's just a little whisper.
0: Are you the same?
1: Yeah. Things start moving.
0: Really?
1: It's a little whisper and we're home. It's safe.
0: Is that right?
1: Yeah.
0: That's cool. Move.
1: things move.
0: I don't think I do.
1: And my parents hate it.
0: Oh, really?
1: Because and they're just like, you haven't even said hi to us.
0: Well, yeah.
1: Do it at home.
0: In your old house, you used to have the toilet, which was the Thunderbox next to the kitchen.
1: Yes.
0: Which was
1: yes.
0: exclusively your dad's toilet.
1: Yes, that's correct.
0: That was bedlam.
1: It really was. Yeah, yeah. The seat was always warm. It's weird.
3: You know the saying, where there's a will, there's a Woody.
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3: Will and Woody driving you home.
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1: Hear the call of adventure with the new Pokemon Tonies. 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

0: Will and Woody, all thanks to Pokemon Tonys. Hope you're having a wonderful Thursday. Zan Rowe is going to be on the show a little bit later on, which is exciting, Woods.
1: Wow. Junior producer Annalise, who is in the studio with us. We love having you in the studio. Annalise, you really made me laugh. I think yesterday it was, you told me a story about a rift that you've caused in your family. Do you want to start from the start as to how this rift was caused because of something you ate?
2: Yes. Okay. So I live with my brother, who is 23, and we have a bit of a like unwritten rule in our house that if there's a sweet treat in the kitchen, in the pantry, and it's not mine, so it's his, and it hasn't been eaten for a week, it's fair game.
0: How do you know that it hasn't been eaten for a week? Like there's not like a timer next to it.
1: You clock it. You might clock it on a Monday, have a mental note, and it goes, if that sucker's still there next Monday.
2: That's exactly it. I have a stock take of the kitchen. Okay. I know the snacks.
1: Just little mental notes, Will. Little mental notes. You go, okay. Like,
0: but it's in the communal area.
2: Yeah. Well, this particular item was on the kitchen table.
0: Oh, God. I'm sorry. You're very, very lenient.
2: It was a double Mars bar.
0: Double.
2: I haven't told you that part. Double
0: Mars. When you say double Mars,
2: so there was two Mars bars in one packet. It was a two-pack Mars bar.
0: Okay, cool. Damn. How are you? Anything in the communal area is just go nuts.
2: Yeah. So
1: I don't know. But they've got rules. Hang on. But they've set some rules in place, which is you've got to leave it for a week because you want to feel comfortable to leave your sweet treats around.
2: Yes.
1: I think it's a good rule that you've set up.
2: And that's a rule for me. He doesn't know that rule exists, but I kind of just...
0: Oh, sorry.
1: I take back my defense of your rule completely.
0: It's just a self-regulation.
2: He doesn't want me to eat his food, but I just have it in my head that I give him a week because I just know he doesn't like eat a lot of sweet treats. So if it's not there, if it's still there after a week, he's not going to eat it.
0: Yeah.
2: In my head. Okay. Anyway,
0: So you've clocked the double Mars bar. It's on the kitchen table.
2: Yes. And so the other night, it'd been about a week, I guess. And
1: roughly a week.
2: I'm pretty sure. And it was still there. And I had had my little ice cream for dessert. And I was like, gosh, I just really need a little bit more of a sweet treat. And I walked into the kitchen and it was like eyeballing me, this double Mars bar. And I was like, it was saying, eat me and I'll lose. And so that is what I did.
0: God,
2: I
0: had
2: I ate my Mars bar, but Josh was in the other room. So when he came into the kitchen, I actually put the wrapper like in my mug so he wouldn't see it. And then when I went to the kitchen, I quickly emptied it into the bin. And then I was like, I'll go tomorrow and buy a replacement Mars bar.
1: Yeah, nice. Smart. Did you go deep in the bin, by the way? Can I have the wrapper on the top of the bin? You got to go deep.
2: So I just went top because I just didn't think he would use the bin because he's sometimes a bit messy. But he's had a transformation. It's really crazy. He's actually like really clean now. But I digress.
0: Okay.
2: So anyway, the next day I get home.
0: So you ate two Mars bars?
2: Yes, I did. Okay.
0: No judgment, so just want to know.
1: As a finisher to the ice cream. Yeah. But anyway, go on.
2: Thank you.
1: Just worth mentioning.
2: And a hot chocolate.
1: It was a stressful day.
2: Anyway, so I get home the next day and Josh is in the kitchen looking like...
0: He's upset.
2: Upset. And I'm like, what's going on? He's like, oh, did you eat my Mars bar? Yeah. And I was like, yeah, well, I actually did. I'm really sorry. I was meant to replace it. So sorry. And he's like, well, Annalise, I wasn't eating that Mars bar because that was from my first date with the girl I'm seeing and it was our first date memorabilia. So
0: first
2: my fat ass ate their first date memorabilia.
0: Wow.
1: Oh, no.
2: I know.
1: Oh, no.
2: I know.
1: You've eaten a memory.
2: I ate a memory.
1: You've eaten a memory.
2: And God, it was delicious.
1: Can't replace it. But Will, I had a similar thought around this early date memorabilia thing.
0: What is that?
1: I was like, that
0: has struck me.
1: And this is what I want to do right now. I'm kind of on your side here, AB. I don't walk around this world worrying about that things are going to be early date memorabilia.
0: Oh, actually, no. Sorry. I've got first date memorabilia.
1: First date or early date memorabilia, I'd love to hear about right now. I just didn't think this was a thing, that people would keep something from a really early date. But let's be honest.
0: It's not something that you would do. And I think that's why you're bringing it up, because you feel insecure, and I understand that.
1: Yeah, you've perfectly dissected the situation. But Annalise, you told us that you ate a double Mars bar in your shared kitchen that you share with your brother.
2: Yeah.
1: Turns out that was his first date memorabilia.
2: Yes. They bought it for the first date, didn't eat it, weirdos. And so I did.
1: Do you think there's part of him that just like to keep her happy, like he can just go and buy another double Mars, can't he?
0: No, you can't. It's not the same.
1: I think you can.
0: It's not the same.
1: now you're defending it because you have first date memorabilia.
0: Yeah, and so do a lot of other people. Danny's text through, I said mine and my partner's was chicken pesto, his favourite food. I think that's just
1: so
0: like
1: jar, a jar of chicken pesto.
0: I think Danny
1: they've kept the jar.
3: I think she's just saying like that's the memory.
1: Oh like, no.
3: We're talking physical memorabilia.
1: Yes.
3: So yeah, every anniversary, Danny said we have that. Thanks for clarifying. That's all, it would need to be. You have the leftovers of the chicken pesto pasta you had. You somehow managed to preserve
1: that's
3: that.
1: That's romantic. That's beautiful.
3: That's the bit.
1: I'm going to get your memorabilia in a second. We got Steph. What's your early date memorabilia?
4: Hi, guys. It is a business card. This guy walked through the motel nightclub door as I was leaving and just said, you're not leaving, are you? And I said, oh, I am. And he ripped out a business card and that was 18 years ago. We've been married 14 years.
1: Oh, great.
3: Smooth.
1: Story. Sorry. Is a business carding smooth?
3: 18 years ago it is.
1: Yeah, right.
3: 18 years ago, 100%. People are still using business cards then for sure.
1: How would you respond to, obviously, if you were single now again, Steph, in today's day, would you like to be business carded?
4: No way. I thought it was the cringiest thing ever, but I called him.
3: I'm starting to learn that you got to be a bit. You got to be a bit cringe to get over the line.
1: Make yourself vulnerable.
3: Yeah, you're like, oh, Steph, so endearing. He's looking like a dork, but he's still going for it.
1: Did he have an impressive job title, Steph? Like it was a bit of a flex. What was on the business card?
4: No, it was really bizarre. He worked for an American camp company. So I was like, what is this guy and who is he? And yeah, no idea. But so it was a bit bizarre.
1: So
4: but
1: not a flex.
4: Worth the call.
1: Sounds like a lovely job being a camp leader, but like not obviously not a flex of a business card.
3: Not at all. Camp leader. Scouts on her. Take you out on a date.
1: Saluted her as well as he gave her the card.
3: Ah, no, fair enough. That's cute though. Tanya, has messaged through. Tania maybe. She said, my first date memorabilia, my partner got me a bunch of flowers. And she said, I put them in a frame and 4.5 years later, they're going strong in our lounge room.
1: Oh, did she like get them dehydrated and pressed?
3: I don't think she didn't need to get them dehydrated. She probably just did it herself, left them outside for a bit.
1: Oh, gorgeous.
3: Not everything's about DIY. You know, upscaling woods and DIY. Spending money on things. Chill out, mate.
1: Let's go to Angelique here. Angelique.
5: Hello.
3: You just do it yourself.
1: Hi. Early date memorabilia, Angelique.
5: Early date, yeah.
1: What do we got?
5: So it was actually our first date. We went bowling.
1: Yeah.
5: Good old strike bowling.
1: Great
5: Made
1: day.
5: A bet. Whoever loses has to steal a bowling ball. I lost. Ended up walking out with the bowling ball under my top, which is still with us. And 9 months later, I fell pregnant. And 5 years later, we've got 2 kids.
1: Oh, beautiful, Angela. Now, we don't condone stealing, obviously. We love strike bowling.
5: No. Strike bowling. No, don't steal their bowling balls.
1: Don't steal their balls. Have you still got the ball? Is the ball on display at home?
5: It's on display, and I've got his balls too on display. No,
1: right, Angelique. I mean, we all knew there was a joke there, but that was not subtle at all, Angelique.
6: Driving you home, it's Will and Woody.
7: Winnie, Woody.
6: 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Plus, you never have to buy them presents.
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17: Hi, I'm Sally Pearson. Sydney's AFLW squad is deeply disappointed over the alleged incident involving members of the men's team. The Swans face Essendon in the opening game of Sunday's doubleheader at the SCG. Sharks forward Jadika Tafua has joined the NRLW side's growing injury list, ruled out for several weeks with a fractured throat. The Hockey Roos scored in the dying seconds to salvage a 4-4 draw with Chile at the World Cup. And an All-American quarterfinal at the Cincinnati Open with Jessica Pegula facing Amanda Anisimova. Iga Świątek takes on world number 2, Elena Rybakina.
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0: Will and Woody for Pokemon Tonys, and all this week we're putting something on Woody's forehead.
1: Don't touch my forehead! Don't touch my forehead! Don't touch
2: my forehead! Three items down.
1: Yucky! Yucky!
2: Two to go.
1: Yucky, I think it's a fish. I think it's a fish's tail.
2: But the item only comes off when you guess it right.
1: What's on my forehead?
3: A charcuterie board.
1: Is it a charcuterie board, guys?
0: It's a charcuterie board.
1: Oh, it stinks.
4: It's a nappy.
0: Dirty nappy.
1: All right.
5: Okay. I think it's the rat ash.
0: It's the rat ash. Good on you, Wally. Oh, very good.
2: All this week, we play What's on Woody's Forehead?
0: Phone lines are open. If you want to help the big guy out, he's going to be describing what's on his forehead very, very shortly. We haven't got anything on there just yet, though, Woods.
6: Mm-hmm.
0: How are you feeling?
6: Fine. Just don't touch my forehead before putting the thing on. That's my only request.
0: Okay. Okay.
6: Just don't touch it.
0: Okay.
6: That's the only thing. And also, Australia, heed my words. Listen to my words carefully. Listen to everything I'm saying. I really appreciate you guys helping out. Let's do this together. Let's go. Chuck it on me head.
0: I just want to stress, Woods, before we put it on there, no guesses.
6: You know, I get that. So hang on. No guesses.
0: It's
6: just hard to describe.
0: You can only describe to Australia what is on your forehead. If they call in and guess what's on there, it gets to come off. Are you ready to go?
6: Yeah, but I can say it's like something.
0: Okay.
6: Like, it's like.
0: Yes, you can. But yesterday... What was it yesterday? What was the one?
6: It was Radash yesterday.
0: Yeah, but he said you did said rhymes with one time and it was ridiculous. He said rhymes with sat and it was rat. Like, it was ridiculous. You can't do that.
6: I don't remember doing that.
0: All right, here we go. So you ready to go?
6: Yeah, I'm ready.
0: Okay, we're going to put the thing down in your forehead in 3, 2, 1.
6: Let's go.
0: Now.
1: Disgusting! Disgusting! Disgusting! Really disgusting! Okay. Disgusting! Disgusting!
0: No, he's writhing.
1: Disgusting!
0: He's writhing.
1: Okay. This is my worst nightmare. Okay.
6: For those that have heard the bit, it's my worst nightmare. It's the worst one. It's the worst one it could be. Don't think disgusting. Think really normal. But I hate this.
0: If you want to help me out.
6: I'm going to cry.
0: We're going to go. The quiz is up next. We'll take your calls on our sides. Will and Woody.
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16: Hey, I'm Brooke Seychelle. The federal government has been left outraged after Israel cleared IDF soldiers over the death of Australian aid worker Zomi Francom. Zomi and six other World Central Kitchen workers were killed in a strike in Gaza in 2024. Foreign Minister Penny Wong says the fight for justice isn't over, while the Israeli ambassador has defended the investigations. The New South Wales Police Commission has apologised after the family of missing hiker Lily Hooper was mistakenly told she'd been found alive. A body believed to be the 18-year-old was found in the Southern Highlands today after 8 days of searching. Mal Lanyon says the miscommunication stemmed from the initial excitement of finding her.
17: And her condition at that time was such that searchers were relieved and certainly those at the command post were elated. Tragically, that miscommunication then led to a deflation and obviously we know now an impact on her family.
16: Domestic and sexual violence is back in the spotlight, with the issue heading to National Cabinet next week. Speaking in Parliament today, the PM says keeping women and girls safe must be a national focus. Mushroom killer Erin Patterson's appeal hearing has wrapped. Her fate is now in the hands of three Victorian Supreme Court judges. The triple murderer wants a full retrial, while the prosecution wants the non-parole period removed and Patterson jailed for life. And around 1,000 crested terns have been found dead on the South Australian coast. It's suspected the three mass mortality events are linked to the bird flu. Australia now has more than 270 confirmed cases.
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16: Sport. As the Essendon board continues to consider a new coach, another assistant has left Windy Hill. Coaching innovations and game strategy manager David Rath is the fourth exit from the Bombers this season. He had 3 years to run on his contract. And the Panthers face a massive test in Melbourne tonight as they try to stop a two-game slide and keep their top four hopes alive. Penrith's again without co-captain Isaiah Yao as he recovers from a pec injury, while the Storm welcomes back skipper Harry Grant as they chase a finals berth. That's the latest in news and sport.
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19: Star weather.
20: A few clouds coming in overnight across Mackay and Airlie and down to 13 degrees. Top temps of 23 at tomorrow in Airlie, 24 in Mackay and the Pioneer Valley and 25 in Proserpine. It'll be partly cloudy with maybe a slight chance of a shower from the late morning. And then it clears up on Saturday with a bit of fog followed by sunshine right across the weekend.
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0: you, such as my son's poo and a dead rat.
1: Nah, no issues.
0: Neither of them moved the needle.
1: Nah, it was fun.
0: Absolutely fine. We had a little bit of fun. We had a little bit of a laugh.
1: I was trying to ham it up a little bit, pretending that I cared. But the truth is that that's not the phobia.
0: Okay. Today...
1: You found it. So, and spoiler, so it's not currently on my forehead.
0: No.
1: We've had to take it off because it's
0: too intense.
1: It's too much.
0: Yeah.
1: It's like the soup that Harry Potter has to drink in the end of one of those movies. That's my first ever Harry Potter reference, but
0: not
1: that's
0: bad.
1: What it's like.
0: Not bad.
1: That's what it's like.
0: The one with Dumbledore in the middle of the island.
1: And they're in a lot of pain.
0: With the skeletons.
1: And they're in a lot of pain.
0: Yeah.
1: But that's what it is. I was actually telling you during the ads there, when I did I'm a Celebrity, Get Me Out of Here, I had a bandana over my forehead for the entire month that I was in there.
0: Yeah.
1: So I was worried there was going to be a challenge related to touching of foreheads.
0: Okay. So what everyone's going to hear right now is a reaction, because I've got to put... Now, as your friend and as your lover, yes, we are lovers, I don't want to do this to you.
1: Don't be rattled if I cry. I can't control it. It's just everything happens. It's all the emotions happen.
0: Okay.
1: But it's not...
0: Are we going to put it back on?
1: Well, yeah, we have to.
0: We have to.
1: We have to.
0: We're in the bit.
1: We don't have to.
0: But
1: just know that if I cry, I'm okay, but it's just it all just comes out of me.
0: Okay. Are you ready?
1: No.
0: All right, we've got the phone lines lined up. I'm going to put the thing that Woody's most scared of back on his forehead. One of you guys has to guess what it is to take it off. Here we go. And going now. All right. Oh, are you all right? Ashley. Ashley.
2: I'm here, guys.
0: Yep. Ashley, what's on Woody's forehead?
2: I think he's got noodles on his forehead.
1: No, far out, far out.
0: Not noodles.
1: Sorry. Thanks for the guess. Appreciate the guess. It's really good. It's really good.
0: Thanks, Ashley.
1: Appreciate Ashley. It's the one thing that I've been saying.
0: Tara, what's on Woody's forehead? Tara, what's on Woody's forehead?
2: I think he's got an oyster.
1: Far out.
0: Sorry, Tara.
1: So great guess.
0: Not that, Tara. Let's go to Caroline. Caroline, what's on Woody's forehead?
3: I reckon it's people's fingertips or hands.
1: Yes,
3: on his
1: get off.
0: Yes, yes, you got it. Well done, Caroline. Oh, well done. That is the phobia.
1: I love you, Caroline.
0: There are seven people in here who all had their fingers on your forehead at the same time, Woods.
1: Was that all of you?
0: Yes.
1: Disgusting. That's so much worse. I can't believe I bought you guys healthy chicken bites today. You've all got your chicken bite fingers on my forehead.
0: No, it's different. It's not even people in the team, Woods. It's people from all over.
1: I'm not looking.
0: So across 10 separate fingertips, humans typically carry anywhere between 2 million and 10 million bacteria.
1: Yeah, so it's funny. The data doesn't impact me. It's the actual fingers on me. I don't know what it is. It's not germs. I'll eat a urinal cake. I don't care.
0: Jesus.
1: I'm just trying to prove
0: zero
1: a point.
0: To 100.
1: I'm just trying to prove a point. It's just I can't explain this. I can't explain that.
0: All right, are we all done then?
4: Don't!
0: Let's get out of here. The quiz is up next, and then Zanro. It's Will and Woody. I hope you have a year of it. Well done, Woody!
1: Don't applaud me. It's nothing to be proud of. So embarrassing.
0: What's on Woody's forehead is back tomorrow.
1: No, it's not. No,
0: special edition.
1: No, I'm done.
0: Special edition.
1: I'm done. I'm not coming to work tomorrow. I'm done. I've got my RDO. What are they called? Registered day off.
0: RDO. It's Will and Woody.
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0: Oh, it is Will and Woody. Hope you're having a wonderful drive home. Zan Rose right up next. Woody's not having a wonderful drive home. He's all sorts.
1: Oh, I'm embarrassed. It's such a weird phobia. I wish I had a better phobia.
0: Can you say that online, Sexy Dust? Are we putting that online?
1: Woody, no,
0: we
1: put that online.
2: I guess we can, yeah. No, sort that out, Woods.
1: No, we absolutely don't have to.
0: Instagram, TikTok, Will and Woody, if you want to check it out right now, though, it's time for the quiz.
3: Australia's easiest quiz.
4: Tell us, money, let's play.
1: All righty, Lily, you are playing the quiz today. 30 seconds on the clock. Got to get 10 questions right, can pass. Have to take your first answer. How do you feel about people touching your forehead, Lily?
5: Not great.
1: Yeah, interesting.
5: If I had to choose, I'd say no.
1: Yeah. It's a full phobia for me. It's very strange.
0: All right, let's do it, Lily. Before we unpack that any further, because I assume it's going to get pretty slippery. Are you ready to go, Lily?
5: Ready to go.
0: Okay, Lily, name a Beyonce song.
5: Single Lady.
0: What fruit are prunes made from?
5: Date.
0: Name an animal that features on an Aussie coin.
5: Platypus.
0: What do you call a group of lions?
5: Pride.
0: What's a croissant made of?
5: Dough.
0: How many drinks can you carry back from the bar?
5: Like 5.
0: What does PC stand for?
5: Personal computer.
0: What colour are your best friend's eyes?
5: Blue.
0: How many letters in the alphabet?
5: 26.
0: Oh, you did really well. We just got done for time. You had one question to go, Lily.
5: Oh, no. Which one did I miss?
0: You got it all right. You just missed out on the last question. How many days until Saturday?
5: Oh, you didn't even ask that one.
1: No, because the buzzer went. We ran out of time, Lily. We ran out of time.
5: Oh, gosh. Okay. Sorry, guys.
0: Don't apologize.
1: I'm trying to remember the question where you lost time.
0: She was great. You were really, really good, Lily. You can have yourself $100 to go and spend at Red Rooster. $10 whole roast chickens Monday to Wednesday only at Red Rooster. Enjoy. Zanro, radio legend, right up next.
1: How are you feeling? Nervous?
0: Nervous.
1: You'll be okay.
0: Yeah, not as nervous as you with someone's hand over their forehead, but
1: let's not talk to Zan about that. I don't want to.
0: I won't bring it up.
1: It'll embarrass me.
0: I won't bring it up. Zanro.
1: I want to be cool in front of Zan.
0: I think that ship might have sailed. That's Will and Woody.
6: It's Will and Woody.
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0: Hey, it's Will and Woody. I hope you're having a wonderful drive home. We're very excited because Zanro is in the studio with us, I think for the first time.
1: Yeah.
0: It's huge.
1: I've seen you guys out at events.
0: Oh, yes. Wow. Okay, so we need to discuss this. We need to discuss this.
1: There's no apologies needed.
0: No apologies. Just a clarification. And actually, it would be my great joy to give some context as to the situation.
1: I don't know what event you're talking about. Now I'm keen to hear this story.
0: Yeah.
2: So, what event do you think we're talking about?
1: Well, I think we've seen each other at maybe some screenings. Maybe I met you guys for the first time when we all interviewed Amy Poehler.
2: Oh, yes.
0: Yeah, we were poking around there.
2: Getting coffee.
1: And then I saw you were at a musical event. Who was it?
0: I know. So this is the concert for me that is, I've just got great joy in bringing this up.
1: Okay, great. Here we go.
0: So it was Billie Eilish.
2: Yeah.
0: So we're all really happy. I was so pumped to see Billie, and we might have got a little bit silly before the gig. Anyway, we were sitting in to pull the curtain down, everyone. We were sitting in a corporate box.
1: Yeah.
0: So let's just call it what it is.
1: We're wankers.
0: We couldn't get a ticket any other way. Yeah. All the deep deserving fans who queued up for hours, and it was wild. The queues were wild.
2: Absolutely.
0: We got in there 5 minutes before the gig, went into a wanky corporate box. Okay, it's dark in there. Because we're in a corporate box, there's lots of free things.
1: Endearing yourself anymore by going through the details, but keep going.
0: But the context is important.
2: The smart box people, you notice the frequent box users, they go to the seats at the front of the box because there's limited number of seats, isn't there, Zan?
1: Yes.
2: Yeah. But the smart box users, like yourself, Zan.
1: I love that. Okay, throw me under the bus here. I'm a frequent box flyer, am I? Is that what you're saying?
2: Well, I'm only saying that. I'm only making that assumption because you knew
0: you
2: to
0: knew
2: get to
0: you
2: the seats
0: doing.
2: Early.
0: You knew what so you
1: I did know how to get there early.
0: Yeah. So you knew. Well, you knew all about it, mate. Don't try and pretend.
2: We were without a chair, but with these plates with just mounds of food.
0: Yeah.
2: But then we saw you.
0: I turn over and I'm sitting next to Woody and another friend of ours, and I'm like, oh God, I'm pretty sure I know exactly who that is, but like I'm not going to shoot with a name because I'm not entirely sure. So I was like, in the back of my mind, I'm like, pretty sure it's Andrew. Anyway, I turned to Woody and I'm like, Woody, who do you think that is? And he takes one of the girls and goes, oh my God, she was definitely on Underbelly.
2: And I'm doing a mad scramble.
0: First of all, 20-year callback, like out of nowhere. And I'm like, it's not Lisa McCune if that's who you think it is. And anyway, and then I came back to him. He's like, no, I've got that wrong. Is it a politician? And I was like, no.
1: Keep digging.
0: Anyway, I had the moment where I was like, oh my God, it's Zan Rowe. And he goes, yes, Zane Lowe. So, Take 5 with Zan Rowe, season 5 premieres tonight, 8:30, ABC TV and ABC iView. Crazy that this is season 5 of a TV show.
1: I know.
0: An idea that was yours to begin with all the way back in the day on the Jazz.
1: This is the 20th year of Take 5.
0: Crazy. Wow.
1: Can you believe it? 2006 it began on radio.
0: Madness.
1: And then it's grown into a podcast and now a TV show. And yeah, 5 seasons. I was kind of thinking about that because it's nice, Take 5, 5 seasons.
0: Mm.
1: But how many TV shows get 5 seasons these
2: rare.
1: Days?
2: So rare.
1: I feel very lucky rare. And I'll do it for as long as they let me because it's so much fun.
2: And it's such a great idea as well, obviously.
1: It's a simple idea, right?
2: Can I ask you, have there been any artists or are the artists allowed to choose their own songs in their top 5?
1: Absolutely, yeah. They choose their own songs. The only thing that I choose is the theme. So I'm never saying to you, what are your 5 favourite songs?
2: Yeah.
1: I'm saying, here's, would you like to do the show? And then I'll come up with a theme for you to pick your songs around. Because if I ask either of you, what are your 5 favourite songs?
0: Yeah.
1: I don't know about you, but my mind just goes blank.
0: Yeah, yeah.
1: It's too overwhelming.
0: Don't say it's too, but yours is Who Let the Dogs Out? The Baha Men. Number 1.
2: Don't reveal that.
1: You know what? I pay that.
2: Thank you.
1: That is a great song.
2: It's a classic.
0: I love it. You were like, and you were so sincere about it. You're like, oh, too big.
1: Can I just tell you, only because this is one of the greatest visuals, that this will change the meaning of this song for you forever in a good way.
2: Uh-huh.
1: I once went to a dog show at the Horden Pavilion in Sydney,
2: uh-huh.
1: and there was a big sort of inflatable swimming pool, and dogs, staffies specifically, walked out to a diving board, and then someone would throw a big sort of knotted toy into the pool, and they would leap into it through the air because staffies just go for it.
2: Awesome.
1: And then do a big belly whack, and this was just on loop to the soundtrack of Who Let the Dogs Out?
2: Awesome. Ooh, ooh. That is the best thing I've ever heard.
1: So next time you hear your favourite song, think of Staffies leaping through the air and doing bombs in a swimming pool and having the best time ever.
2: Oh, that's the dream.
1: That is
2: the dream for dogs and people watching.
1: Sorry, derailing. Corporate boxes, Staffies. What are we here to talk about?
0: It's so funny. We're here to talk about your TV show. Let's go to a song. We got more with Zanro up next. Don't forget, it is tonight, Take 5, Season 5, 20 years of Take 5 with some incredible guests on ABC TV. It's live at 8:30, or you can get the whole thing on iView as of tonight as well. More with Zanro up next on Will and Woody. She's choosing the next song.
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0: Take 5 with Zandro, Season 5, premieres tonight, 8:30 on ABC TV. You can get the whole thing on iView as well. Zan, 20 years of Take 5, incredible. Congratulations.
1: Thank you.
0: As well. Amazing lineup of guests as well. Who kicks off tonight?
1: Peter Garrett tonight, frontman of Midnight Oil. A beautiful episode. He cries.
2: Whoa.
0: Cool.
1: Yeah. Cool.
0: I think men crying is cool. I think it's
1: make
0: a cool,
1: him
0: it's,
1: feel. It's, make him 100%. Feel. It's beautiful.
0: Get him to go there.
1: I was not expecting that. It's beautiful.
0: That's awesome.
2: Does he dance? Does he move?
1: Oh, he dances. Yeah. I think it's probably one of the best. We call it the listening station, where we're opposite each other listening to the music, and some people, just androgyne, don't move at all. Peter Garrett just
0: going.
1: Singing, dancing, crying. He gave us all. It's like, whoa.
2: And he's still got it with the dance moves.
1: Oh, yeah.
2: It's so iconic.
1: It's really surreal being opposite Peter Garrett when he's dancing, because I'm like, this is the thing.
0: This is the guy.
1: I used to call him a praying mantis. It's like, this is the praying mantis out there. Hands and arms, everything going. The limbs are everywhere.
0: Peter Garrett, Shania Twain, David Byrne. How'd you pull that? Did you just snag him when he was in town?
1: Oh, we did get him when he was in town, but we've been chasing him for years.
0: Good on
1: you.
0: We've
1: gotten really close because he's one of my personal heroes. You know, lead singer of Talking Heads, one of the most incredible, iconic musicians and wild thinkers. He's just
0: artists, really.
1: He's an artist. Yeah. Like, he designs bike racks.
0: Yeah, he's sick.
1: He's an illustrator.
2: He designs bike racks?
1: Yeah, he designed a bunch of bike racks around New York City relating to the various parts. So in the Garment District, he made a bike rack in the shape of a coat hanger.
2: That's awesome.
1: Yeah. Very cool.
2: That's awesome.
0: He's as cool as it gets.
2: Who's your number one? Who's your number one that you're currently chasing?
1: Dolly Parton.
0: Wow.
1: Kylie Minogue as well.
0: You've never had Kylie?
2: No, we've had Kylie.
0: I was going to say, we've had her. We've never had her. Maybe three times.
1: I was in the wrong corporate box that night. I love all the chats I do, but there's something different that happens when I'm chatting with someone who's been a lifer for me.
0: Yeah.
1: So David Byrne, I've been obsessed with since I was a teenager. Peter Garrett, my first concert was Midnight Oil when I was 12 years old.
0: Wow.
1: And there's just a little twinkle in my eye that you see where I'm just thinking, oh, mum and dad are so proud. They're so happy.
0: That's so cute.
2: So you know that saying, never meet your heroes? Does that apply?
1: Oh,
2: you?
1: Hell no. No.
2: Yeah.
1: And particularly people who are legends, they're legends and they're in the game still because they are good people.
2: Yeah.
1: Because
2: they're,
1: you know, it's often people who are younger, maybe a bit anxious, can maybe be a bit arrogant, which I think comes from anxiety. People have been in the game for a long time. They know what they need to hold on, but they also know to treat everyone around them well. And they truly enjoy what they do. Like all of us, you enjoy what you do. You're grateful for it.
0: Yeah.
1: And so every day is a joy. And they're the people that I get to speak to. So as long as you treat them with respect, then they're going to open up to you. You know, Shania Twain doesn't know me from a bar of soap.
0: Yeah.
1: Sit down with her. She's been doing 2 days of promo. You can imagine the sort of stuff she's doing where she's having to eat, like, you know, hot chicken wings and tell people about her favorite kitchen appliances and all kinds of shit that just
0: I think we did the interview with her and she was wearing an Uber Eats hat the whole time, actually.
1: I mean, that's fair.
0: Just so
1: you
0: know.
1: I think that ad she did with Tom Cardi, I'm sure she got paid very well for. But the defences are up because she's thinking, what is she going to ask me? And then the best feeling for me is looking across to my guest and the shoulders just come down and they relax and then they're like, oh, I'm just talking about music. She's just talking about her own memories. And that's the joy of Take 5. It just opens up a little door into someone's world that they don't often visit or walk through in their normal promo.
0: Yep.
1: And that's where the magic happens.
0: You also can't lie. Your taste often says so much about your personality, despite how you put yourself out to the world.
1: 100%.
0: I remember one of my favorite ever Take Fives that you did was like ages ago when Tame Impala was starting out. It was like around Lonerism or Inner Speaker. I can't remember which record it was. And then you did this interview with Kevin Parker and it was Take 5. And all of his Take 5 were just wild pop songs. It was like Kylie Minogue.
1: Justin Timberlake. Soap.
0: And he just spoke about how he just loves pop melodies.
1: Yeah.
0: And everyone was like, you're the biggest rock star in Australia. How do you like pop? Now I've kind of seen chats with him more and know more about him. I can start to see more of that in him. But
1: totally.
0: That was never part of the long-haired rock star that he was back in the day, but you managed to get that out of him through talking to him about his music.
1: Yeah, I just think that you can never judge a book by its cover.
0: Mm.
1: And if you do, you're losing a huge story of someone's life.
0: Mm.
1: So I'm always pleasantly surprised. You can tell when someone picks songs, whether they're doing it on radio or doing it on TV, like, I want to impress.
0: Yep.
1: It's like, don't impress me. There's no such thing as guilty pleasures.
0: Yeah.
1: The song means something to you because it means something to you, and that means it'll mean something to the audience.
0: Everyone else, yeah, 100%.
1: You learn so much about people, and you get such a wider view of who they are and what drives them through the songs that they choose. And I love being surprised. Mm. Whenever I'm thinking about who do I want to take five, the first question, no matter who they are, no matter how famous or not they are, is do I want to know their five songs?
2: Mm.
1: And if the answer is, I think I know them, then it's like, nah, even if they're super famous. But if it's like, I'm curious.
0: Yeah, it could be anything.
1: Because I feel like they'll surprise me.
0: Yeah.
1: Jacinda Ardern.
0: Yep. Yeah. Who's on this season?
1: Picked a drum and bass song. And
0: you're
1: I
0: kidding.
1: Did not see that
0: you're
1: coming.
0: Kidding. Sick. And wow, she's cool.
1: Literally sick. And she would use it as her walkout song when she was going to, like, you know, probably Labour Party conferences and stuff.
0: Wow.
1: That's and she awesome. Literally would wait for the drop. What other world leader is waiting for the sick drop to walk out?
2: That's sick.
1: It's hey, so look, good.
0: You can see it all tonight. Take 5 with Zanrose Season 5 premieres 8:30 on ABC TV and ABC iView. Zan, thanks so much for coming in.
1: Thanks for having
0: great
1: me, guys.
0: Great to see you.
2: Great to see you.
0: It's Will and Woody.
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0: Hey, it's Will and Woody. Before we get out of here, someone's got a chance at $1,000, all thanks to Pokemon and Tony's.
1: Hear the call on Will and Woody. Hear the call of adventure with new Pokemon Tony's.
0: All right, well, this is just bloody easy.
2: Although it can be embarrassing.
0: Like it's definitely a beautiful combination. It's a beautiful combination. Not necessarily going to be. I mean, the idea is, guys, I'll explain the concept. Answer the phone as either Pikachu, Squirtle, Bulbasaur, or Charmander, a Pokemon, which you can find on your brand new Tony Box too if you get Pokemon Tonys. And then we'll give you $1,000. So, you know, on the surface, as I said, it looks very easy. Mm. The problem is many of us answer the phone many times a day.
2: I forget who answered the call on yesterday's show, but
0: Cynthia.
2: I definitely wasn't Cynthia.
0: That's my guess.
2: But I'm happy to roll with Cynthia.
0: Candace, close.
2: Candace.
0: Got the C right.
2: And Candace informed us that someone from the bank had called her, and she's answered the phone with Pikachu. And then they both just ignored it and continued to talk.
0: Mortgage broker. He came for her house.
2: Okay, let's call Erin.
3: Charmander.
2: You've won $1,000.
0: Nice,
2: well done.
0: Erin.
2: Has anyone else? Have you Charmandered anyone else today, Erin?
3: No, I haven't, thankfully. I've been practicing a lot.
2: It was a good Charmander.
3: Oh, that is awesome. Thank you very much. Are you going to do a Charmander? Say Charmander.
4: Charmander.
2: Oh, that's
3: and for my 2-year-old, she will be so excited, and so will our other two. Thank you very much.
0: Oh, no worries at all, mate. They're awesome because also you get yourself a Tony Box 2. Everyone we call gets a Tony Box 2. They are unbelievable. Hear the call of adventure with new Pokemon Tonys and get yourself one of these things. No screen, a great way for your child to play. It's interactive as well. They're awesome.
2: They are awesome. No, seriously.
0: The speaker on them is actually very good as well.
2: No, I can't say this isn't a paid bit, but like I'm being serious. They're amazing.
0: Yeah, they're very useful.
2: They're extraordinary.
0: Very useful.
2: We would be lost without it.
0: Yeah, they're awesome, mate. They really are. So make sure you get involved. Still one more day, willandwoody.com, if you'd like to register for that. $1,000 and a Tony Box 2. All thanks to Pokemon Tonys. Woods, we are going to get out of here. The last day of What's on Woody's Forehead tomorrow. We've saved the best to last.
2: No, we wrapped it up. We wrapped it up today.
0: Save the best till last tomorrow.
2: I'm going to be sick tomorrow.
0: I actually think you'll like tomorrow's.
2: I will not, and I don't trust you or anyone in this team.
0: No,
2: you've put a burnt rat, you have put poo, you have put a charcuterie board.
0: Sounds bad.
2: This has been torture. It's been the
0: burnt
2: least...
0: Burnt rat and poo, when you lead with that.
2: It's been the least favourite week of radio I've ever done.
0: Is that right?
2: Yeah. It's a phobia of mine.
0: Okay.
2: And you've danced on my corpse. Okay. Anyway, I'll be sick tomorrow. Lizzie Who might be in.
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0: Wake up on the floor of your hotel room. A half-eaten burger in one hand. 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

0: Hey, it's Will and Woody. You're either up early or up late. And welcome to the show. I mean, this is probably the best of the worst bits from the week. I keep saying that. It's not the best of the worst. It's the best of the best. I mean, we consider this stuff to be good, surely.
1: It's just incredible. It's absolutely incredible.
0: I don't think
1: stuff.
0: It's incredible.
1: No, it's amazing.
0: No, I wouldn't have thought it's incredible, but this is
1: the best stuff you will have ever heard.
0: I think this is the best cut of Will and Woody that you're going to hear.
1: Nah, it's better than that. Raise the bar. So I would say power nap now. Pull over, power nap.
0: Why nap?
1: Just a quick power nap because you want to be up and about for when our best bits start.
0: They're starting now.
1: Well, you got a song. You got a 3-minute power nap and then game on, baby.
0: All right. Well, yeah.
1: Will and Woody.
2: McKay and the Whit Sundays start.

0: 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It's Will and Woody keeping you up.
1: 131065, guys, we're opening up the phone lines here. Bloody hell.
2: Yeah, dust them off, baby.
1: Dust them off, baby.
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1: 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What happens when you go home to see your parents or your folks?
2: What happens?
1: Yeah, what happens? Like what? What always happens when you go home to see your parents? I'll kick things off.
2: Yeah, great.
1: I have a really bad habit, and I don't know, it's just this transcendence into a very conditioned pattern of being where I walk into mum and dad's house and I reckon the first or second question is always, when's lunch, when's dinner? Depending on when I get there.
2: Yeah, so true.
1: Which I wouldn't do anywhere else.
2: No, it'd be outrageous. It'd be rude to do anywhere else.
1: I expect a meal.
2: Oh, totally.
1: I would be aghast if they hadn't thought about me eating.
2: Yeah, no.
1: That happens in no other house in the world.
2: Yeah.
1: Not even in a restaurant do you expect that they expect that you'll be eating, because sometimes you don't eat. Yeah. Mum and dads, I will eat.
2: Yeah,
1: and I will eat a lot. And I'll probably take home what they don't eat.
2: Yeah.
1: And I'm a 36-year-old man.
2: Yeah.
1: It's extraordinary behaviour.
2: They're your parent. They owe you that, Will. They owe you that.
1: They do.
2: And they're always prepared, though. Like, my parents are seasoned for that question, though, as well.
1: Oh,
2: They're never on the back foot. They're like, obviously, we've organised dinner for
1: Absolutely.
2: You.
1: Absolutely. We've thought about
2: a little doggy bag for you as well.
1: There might be things that happen within your family that are unique to you going back to seeing your mum and dad. I'm not sure if you've got like an old ritual that you dive back into.
2: Ooh.
1: Well, who knows? Like, I mean, like, I tend to get a lip kiss from my mum.
2: She lip kisses everyone.
1: You know
2: though.
1: That. She goes hard in. She goes for the lips. And that's just something I've got to deal with.
2: She lips me too.
1: Well, and first, I don't know if she does with
2: no,
1: you.
2: No, she definitely does.
1: I don't think she does. You've done this for a number of years now.
2: Well, she does.
1: Now,
2: she
1: the
2: does.
1: Reason we're talking about this is because it looks like Harry and Meghan are going back to the UK.
2: Are they going back to the palace?
1: Heading back to their folks' house.
2: Seriously?
1: Yeah.
2: Are they going back to Buckingham?
1: I don't think they're going back to Buckingham.
2: Or are they maintaining their position in the Froggy Hollow or whatever?
1: I think they're heading down to the Frog.
2: Because they did renovations on the Froggy.
1: They did.
2: Spent millions of dollars on the Frog.
1: Frogmore, I think it is.
2: The Frogmore.
1: Yeah.
2: They spent millions of bucks and then left it. Has someone taken residence at the Frog?
1: I'm sure they'd have a distant cousin who had happily taken up residence while they were gone.
2: So did they kick them out? So are they they're seriously, so they're going to be moving back to the UK and they would be expecting.
1: Frogmore, by the way, is like the garden house for one of these Sandringham or Buckingham or one of the palaces.
2: It's all ridiculous.
1: Isn't it? Just seem like, where do you want to go?
2: It's just ridiculous. But I don't think they'll move back into the royal portfolio. They'll probably get an apartment or something, won't they?
1: Oh, God.
2: They will not be welcomed back, Will.
1: I think what happened, the reason they are going back is apparently they spent a little bit of time over there recently and they loved it.
2: As in when they spent time there, they spent time at the Frog? Because Tommy's just telling me, Button Pusher Tommy's saying there's no permanent residence at Frogmore currently. It's remained.
1: Oh, the gardener's in there though. He's having a riot of a time, the gardener.
3: Oh, well, there's the staff, of course.
1: Yes.
2: He'd be in the quarters though. He wouldn't be staying in the Frogmore bed.
1: Yeah, he would be. Are you telling me if you're the gardener of Frogmore, you're not getting nude and eating ice cream in the kitchen within 10 seconds of them leaving?
2: Yes.
1: You
2: and
1: are.
2: Yes, and I'd be fired.
3: A salt burn situation.
2: Oh.
1: Well, I didn't say that.
2: Oh.
1: That could be taken any which way. Anyway, they are going back. They're welcome back. It wouldn't surprise me if they did move somewhere. Oh, no, here you go. They're going to be meeting at.
2: Just want to confirm they will move somewhere.
1: No, I mean, like within the portfolio.
2: Is the headline.
1: Well, you were suggesting they were going to an Airbnb. They're going somewhere within the royal portfolio. They're going to Charles's

0: Highgrove House Estate.
1: Well, okay, so they've been welcomed back.
0: Whatever the hell that is.
1: They've been welcomed back.
0: Yes, of course they are.
1: So I wonder if this will happen to them, because something that happens to me every time I go into Mum and Dad's house, and this is what we want to know, by the way, on 13 1065, what always happens when you go back to your parents' house.
0: Yeah.
1: Every time there will just be a box of my stuff. Just a new box
0: of
1: my
0: new box of stuff.
1: Take this to your house.
0: Yes.
1: We're not keeping it here anymore. And the threat, it's always we'll throw it out.
0: Yeah.
1: I'm deliberately now, I always go, I'll leave it by the door. I never take it.
0: You haven't taken it yet.
1: Oh, my mum gets so angry. But I just know she cares about the little trinkets and stuff from my childhood.
0: Yeah, so she wants
1: more
0: you to
1: than
0: keep
1: me.
0: It.
1: So the threat, I see through that threat. She's not going to throw them out.
0: No, they won't. Although Mum gave me some photos recently and I think I lost them. And she's learned her lesson.
1: Yeah, exactly. You got to hold on to it, Mum and Dad.
0: She said to me, she's like, I gave you all your childhood photos. And I was like, wow, that was your job.
1: Yeah, why'd you
0: You're the
1: me?
0: Caretaker of all my primary school stuff. And they're always like, you've got space. I'm like, you don't have any kids here anymore.
1: Yeah, exactly.
0: You have three spare bedrooms.
1: Yeah, exactly.
0: There are no children here.
1: You do have your dad's,
0: fill them.
1: Your dad's nude yoga room, which obviously used to be where you kept all your trinkets.
0: And that's now out of access. I can't go in there anymore. It's fraught with danger.
1: Crazy, your dad has a nude yoga room.
0: It is a little bit. It's like that's Dad's Highgrove House Estate in there. All right, let's take your calls. We'll take your texts. 13 1065. What happens when you go home and see your parents? I also always sit at the bench and just
1: bench.
0: Get waited on.
1: Oh, yeah.
0: Like I never get anything from the fridge myself. When I was a teenager, now I just sit at the bench and wait.
1: Oh, wow.
0: Someone will bring me something.
1: I don't get that.
0: Really?
1: That's amazing.
0: It's good.
2: It's Will and Woody. Star.

0: Comic-Cons you've ever been to. Will and Woody keeping you up.
1: What happens when you go home to your parents?
2: So you said before that you get waited on. You just sit at the bench and eventually someone will serve you.
1: I think I just expect.
2: It's crazy.
1: I'm not that sort of guest ordinarily either. Like I don't know what it is. It's just really old school habits. I also start treating my siblings, who I have very normal interactions with outside of the family home, soon as we enter that kitchen area, it something turns.
2: Yeah.
1: We start treating each other like vermin.
2: Yeah, that's right. Yeah. Because you just become the person that you were in the family home, and that is, it's all about survival there. Like, because we, all the White Laws do a snack raid. So as soon as I walk into the house, like, I will hit the pantry and I will hit the pantry hard. Right, and that's just a well-worn
1: bad
2: memory
1: pantry
2: from
1: to
2: being,
1: hit, I should say, your pantry.
2: No, see, Dad gets a little section these days. Oh, he's earned himself a section.
1: Is that right?
2: Yeah, he's very angry that the kids know about his section.
1: Is it under lock and key, his section?
2: No, not at all.
1: Really?
2: High level. Craziness.
1: Oh, good for him.
2: Let's go to Nicole here on 13106.
1: Because your mum's a dietitian. I mean, otherwise you're gnawing on coconut flakes and mandarin peels.
2: Yeah. It's grim.
1: Nicole, this happens when you go home to your parents.
3: Yes, well, I'm 55 and every time I go home, I like to lay on the carpet in the lounge room and watch the TV on my tummy.
2: Oh, I love
3: and
2: that.
3: Like the old days. And there's this little lamp that is so precious in the corner and I always still get told, don't touch the lamp.
1: Oh, you still get told. That's so cute.
2: So this is obviously, they've kept the family home, Nicole. This is still the family home.
3: Yeah. Still the family home. I've been out of it for over 30 years, but every time I go home, I lie there and just feels like I'm a kid again.
2: Oh, yeah. It's the smell, isn't it, Nicole?
3: Yeah.
1: Something about the couch. It is. Wow. I don't know about you, Nicole, but my dad will, because I think he wants everyone to stick around. Because ordinarily, I don't know about you, Anna, you go home. You're different because your parents live in the country, so you have to stay the night.
4: Yeah, there's no choice.
1: There's no choice. Mm. But for us, it's like you get in, you have the dinner, and then everyone leaves. There's moment where one of the kids goes, I got to go. And then everyone's like, we all have to leave immediately. Like, we'd love to stay.
2: Yeah.
1: But Dad always tries to throw out the lure of like a movie.
2: A movie?
1: It's always
2: on like a Tuesday night.
1: Because we always used to sit on the couch and watch a movie with him. And he'd be like, guys, who wants to watch True Lies with me? And he's still whipping out True Lies, Gladiator.
2: Watch a movie.
1: The Mask of Zorro, like all the classics, like the ones that he loves. Yeah.
2: So watch a movie with your dad.
1: I do. No, I actually do. I stick around for a little bit, but
2: maybe 20 minutes. But I do need to go home, Dad.
1: And then he always says, he still has the moments where he goes, oh, you'll love this bit. I'm like, Dad, I've seen this so many times.
2: Let's go to Chris here on 13106.5. Chris, what happens when you visit your parents?
5: Oh, guys, I'm a long ways from home. Home is back in Canada, a bit like the previous caller, 25 years away. But every year I'll go back. There's a pile of stuff that Mum and Dad get me to look through, and they say, this has to leave the home this time.
2: Yeah.
5: And it's there when I get ready to go to the airport. I'm like, no, I know you'll keep it. I keep it. And they do. They keep it. Last time, they pulled out all the old comic books. Now imagine my age.
1: Oh.
5: We're talking The Amazing Spider-Man, The Incredible Hulk, number 2. Very, very rare comics. I said, no, Mum and Dad, you must keep this. I will get them home. They called my bluff. They said, you never take it. You never come back. You never get it. They gave them away.
1: Oh no. What value are we talking here, Chris?
5: Tens of thousands. God, I've done the math. It hurts, and I go through these collector, places, and I'm like, I had that one.
1: There you go. That's why they should hold on to the stuff.
2: But your parents sell them. Idiot.
1: Well,
2: No, like, come on. If I was sitting on a gold mine, my daughter's...
1: We know where you stand.
2: That's just, it's just bad business.
1: What happens when you go home to see your parents? Sue, 13106.5.
6: Hi, my brother comes over every time and he goes straight to the bathroom to take a dump. That's where he feels comfortable.
2: Yeah. Something happens when you walk in the door. It's like your body relaxes. It's just a little whisper.
1: Are you the same?
2: Yeah. Things start moving.
1: Really?
2: It's a little whisper and we're home.
1: Is that right?
2: Yeah.
1: That's cool. Move.
2: things
4: I don't
2: move.
4: Think I do
2: and my
4: that.
2: Parents hate it.
1: Oh, really?
2: You and they're just like, you haven't even said hi to us.
1: Well, yeah.
2: Do it at home.
1: You're in your old house, you used to have the toilet, which was the Thunderbox next to the kitchen.
2: Yes.
1: Which was
2: yes.
1: exclusively your dad's toilet.
2: Yes, that's correct.
1: That was bedlam.
2: It really was. 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

0: Like those mates that just want to keep going. It's Will and Woody keeping you up.
1: Junior producer Annalise, who is in the studio with us. We love having you in the studio. Annalise, you really made me laugh. I think yesterday it was. You told me a story about a rift that you've caused in your family. Do you want to start from the start as to how this rift was caused because of something you ate?
2: Yes. Okay. So I live with my brother, who is 23, and we have a bit of a like unwritten rule in our house that if there's a sweet treat in the kitchen, in the pantry, and it's not mine, so it's his, and it hasn't been eaten for a week, it's fair game.
3: How do you know that it hasn't been eaten for a week? Like, there's not like a timer next to it.
1: You clock it. You might clock it on a Monday, have a mental note, and it goes, if that sucker's still there next Monday.
2: That's exactly it. I have a pretty good stock take of the kitchen. Okay. I know the snacks.
1: Just little mental notes, Will. Little mental notes. You go, okay. Like,
3: but it's in the communal area.
2: Yeah. This particular item was on the kitchen table.
3: Oh, God. I'm sorry. You're very, very lenient.
2: It was a double Mars bar.
1: Double.
2: I haven't told you that part. Double
3: Mars. When you say double Mars,
2: so there was two Mars bars in one packet. It was a two-pack Mars bar. Okay, cool.
3: Damn. How are you? Anything in the communal area is just go nuts.
2: Yeah. So
1: I don't know. But they've got rules. So hang on. But they've set some rules in place, which is you've got to leave it for a week because you want to feel comfortable to leave your sweet treats around.
2: Yes.
1: I think it's a good rule that you've set up.
2: And that's a rule for me. He doesn't know that rule exists, but I kind of just...
1: Oh, sorry. I take back my defense of your rule completely.
3: It's just a self-regulation.
2: He doesn't want me to eat his food, but I just have it in my head that I give him a week because I just know he doesn't like eat a lot of sweet treats. So if it's not there, if it's still there after a week, he's not going to eat it.
3: Yeah.
2: In my head. Okay. Anyway, okay.
3: So you've clocked the double Mars bar. It's on the kitchen table.
2: Yes. And so the other night, it'd been about a week, I guess. And
1: roughly a week.
2: I'm pretty sure. And it was still there. And I had my little ice cream for dessert. And I was like, gosh, I just really need a little bit more of a sweet treat. And I walked into the kitchen and it was like eyeballing me, this double Mars bar. And I was like, it was saying, eat me and I'll lose. And so that is what I did.
3: God,
2: I
3: had
2: I ate my Mars bar, but Josh was in the other room. So when he came into the kitchen, I actually put the wrapper like in my mug so he wouldn't see it. And then when I went to the kitchen, I quickly emptied it into the bin. And then I was like, I'll go tomorrow and buy a replacement Mars bar.
1: Yeah, nice. Smart.
2: So,
1: Did you go deep in the bin, by the way? Can I have the wrapper on the top of the bin? You got to go deep.
2: So I just went top because I just didn't think he would use the bin because he's sometimes a bit messy. But he's had a transformation. It's really crazy. He's actually like really clean now. But I digress.
3: Okay.
2: So anyway, the next day I get home.
3: So you ate two Mars bars?
2: Yes, I did. Okay.
3: No judgment, so just want you to know.
1: As a finisher to the ice cream. Yeah. But anyway, go on.
2: Thank you.
1: Just worth mentioning.
2: And a hot chocolate.
1: It was a stressful day.
2: Anyway, so I get home the next day and Josh is in the kitchen looking like...
3: He's upset.
2: Upset. And I'm like, what's going on? He's like, oh, did you eat my Mars bar? Yeah. And I was like, yeah, well, I actually did. I'm really sorry. I was meant to replace it. So sorry. And he's like, well, Annalise, I wasn't eating that Mars bar because that was from my first date with the girl I'm seeing and it was our first date memorabilia. So
3: first
2: my fat ass ate their first date memorabilia.
3: Wow.
1: Oh, no.
2: I know.
1: Oh, no.
2: I know.
1: You've eaten a memory.
2: I ate a memory.
1: You've eaten a memory.
2: And God, it was delicious.
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0: the dead of night comes alive. It's Will and Woody keeping you up.
1: And all this week, we're putting something on Woody's forehead.
2: Don't touch my forehead. Don't touch my forehead. Don't touch
3: my forehead. Three items down.
2: Yucky, yucky.
3: Two to go.
2: Yucky, I think it's a fish. I think it's a fish's tail.
3: But the item only comes off when you guess it right.
2: What's on my forehead?
4: A charcuterie board.
2: Is it a charcuterie board, guys?
1: It's a charcuterie board.
2: Oh, it stinks.
5: It's a nappy.
1: Dirty nappy.
2: All right.
6: Okay. I think it's the rat ash.
1: It's the rat ash. Good on you, Wally. Oh, very good.
3: All this week, we play What's on Woody's Forehead?
1: Phone lines are open. If you want to help the big guy out, he's going to be describing what's on his forehead very, very shortly. We haven't got anything on there just yet, though, Woods.
7: Mm-hmm.
1: How are you feeling?
7: Fine. Just don't touch my forehead before putting the thing on. That's my only request.
1: Okay. Okay.
7: Just don't touch it.
1: Okay.
7: That's the only thing. And also, Australia, heed my words. Listen to my words carefully. Listen to everything I'm saying. I really appreciate you guys helping out. Let's do this together. Let's go. Chuck it on me head.
1: All right, just want to stress, Woods, before we put it on there, no guesses.
7: You know, I get that. So hang on.
1: No guesses.
7: It's just hard to describe.
1: You can only describe to Australia what is on your forehead. If they call in and guess what's on there, it gets to come off. Are you ready to go?
7: Yeah, but I can say it's like something.
1: Okay.
7: Like, it's like.
1: Yes, you can. But yesterday... What was it yesterday? What was the one?
7: It was radash yesterday.
1: Yeah, but he said you did like a rhymes with, you said rhymes with one time and it was ridiculous. He said rhymes with sat and it was rat. Like it was ridiculous. You can't do that.
7: I don't remember doing that.
1: All right, here we go. So you ready to go?
7: Yeah, I'm ready.
1: Okay, we're going to put the thing down on your forehead in 3, 2, 1.
7: Let's go.
1: Now.
2: Disgusting! Disgusting! Disgusting! Really disgusting! Okay. Disgusting! Disgusting!
1: No, he's writhing.
2: Disgusting!
1: He's writhing.
2: Okay.
7: This is my worst nightmare. Okay. For those that have heard the bit, it's my worst nightmare. It's the worst one. It's the worst one it could be. Don't think disgusting. Think really normal. But I hate this.
1: Okay, the phone number is 131065. The phone number is 131065.
2: Really, really good.
1: 131065. You want to help me out?
7: I'm going to cry.
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0: throwbacks that'll have you singing along. There's more variety than anywhere else. Star Mackay and the Whitsundays. Remember the old Friday Arvo workforce parties? They're back at Hotel Mackay. And each week, one lucky business will win their very own Friday afternoon workforce party. 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
1: Clouds. Sweet melodies. I'm floating.
2: Wake up. It's late.
1: I can't. These Harvey Norman mattresses are heavenly. The deals. They're calling me.
2: Get up. The kids have to be taken to school. The shed's a disaster. Wake up.
1: Harvey Norman Bedding Mackay. Love your beds. Love your mattresses. Love those deals. Love you, doll. Will you take the kids to school?
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0: to the Woody. You're either up early, up late, or maybe you're still out.
1: Bloody oath. Maybe you're heading to kick-ons right now. You're in the cab, you're in a car share, or maybe you've got a Dezo driver, you're heading towards kick-ons, and you're probably thinking to yourself, ooh, it's a cute boy that I'm interested in, but I just don't know how to talk to that cute boy. Well, listen to us right now, because we're going to have some sparkling banter and conversation, and just bring it up with those cute boys like you thought of it yourself.
0: Yep.
1: That's our gift to you.
0: Yep. I don't want to be involved in that.
1: Okay. That's just advice from Uncle Woody here.
0: Oh, don't call yourself Uncle Woody. Really, really, really sick. All right. Will and Woody.
2: Oh, boy.

0: It's Will and Woody keeping you up.
1: What's on Woody's forehead?
2: So Woods has a phobia of things on his forehead. So all this week we've been putting fun things on there. And they can't come off until you guys guess what is on his forehead. He's blindfolded, his nose is blocked, so he can't tell what it is. He has to describe what's on there. So far, I would have thought one of the previous items would have rattled you, such as my son's poo and a dead rat.
3: Nah, no issues.
2: Neither of them moved the needle.
3: Nah, it was fun.
2: Absolutely fine. We had a little bit of fun. We had a little bit of a laugh.
3: I was trying to ham it up a little bit, pretending that I cared. But the truth is that that's not the phobia.
2: Okay. Today.
3: You found it. So, and spoiler, so it's not currently on my forehead.
2: No.
3: We've had to take it off because it's
2: too intense.
3: It's too much.
2: Yeah.
3: It's like the soup that Harry Potter has to drink in the end of one of those movies. That's my first ever Harry Potter reference, but
2: not
3: that's
2: bad.
3: What it's like.
2: Not bad.
3: That's what it's like.
2: The one with Dumbledore in the middle of the island.
3: And they're in a lot of pain.
2: With the skeletons.
3: And they're in a lot of pain.
2: Yeah.
3: But that's what it is. I was actually telling you during the ads there, when I did I'm a Celebrity, Get Me Out of Here, I had a bandana over my forehead for the entire month that I was in there.
2: Yeah.
3: So I was worried there was going to be a challenge related to touching of foreheads.
2: Okay. So what everyone's going to hear right now is a reaction, because I've got to put... Now, as your friend and as your lover, yes, we are lovers, I don't want to do this to you.
3: Don't be rattled if I cry. I can't control it. It's just everything happens. It's all the emotions happen.
2: Okay.
3: But it's not...
2: Are we going to put it back on?
3: Well, yeah, we have to.
2: We have to.
3: We have to.
2: We're in the bit. We don't have to.
3: But just know that if I cry, I'm okay, but it's just it all just comes out of me.
2: Okay. Are you ready?
3: No.
2: All right, we've got the phone lines lined up. I'm going to put the thing that Woody's most scared of back on his forehead. One of you guys has to guess what it is to take it off. Here we go. And going now. All right. Oh, are you all right? Ashley. Ashley.
4: I'm here, guys.
2: Yep. Ashley, what's on Woody's forehead?
4: I think he's got noodles on his forehead.
3: No, far out.
2: Not
3: no,
2: noodles.
3: Sorry. Thanks for the guess. Appreciate the guess. It's really good. It's really good.
2: Thanks, Ashley.
3: Appreciate Ashley. It's the one thing that I've been saying.
2: Tara, what's on Woody's forehead? Tara, what's on Woody's forehead?
4: I think he's got an oyster.
2: Oh, far out. Oh, sorry, Tara.
3: So great guess.
2: Okay. Tara. Let's go to Caroline. Caroline, what's on Woody's forehead?
5: I reckon it's people's fingertips or hands.
3: Yes,
5: on his
3: get off.
5: Forehead.
2: Yes, you got it. Well done, Caroline. Oh, well done. That is the phobia.
3: I love you, Caroline.
2: There are 7 people in here who all had their fingers on your forehead at the same time, Woods.
3: Was that all of you?
2: Yes.
3: Disgusting. That's so much worse. I can't believe I bought you guys healthy chicken bites today. You've all got your chicken bite fingers on my forehead.
2: No, it's different. It's not even people in the team, Woods. It's people from all over.
3: I'm not looking.
2: So across 10 separate fingertips, humans typically carry anywhere between 2 million and 10 million bacteria.
3: Yeah, so it's funny. The data doesn't impact me. It's the actual fingers on me. I don't know what it is. It's not germs. I'll eat a urinal cake. I don't care.
2: Jesus.
3: I'm just trying to prove
2: 0 to 100.
3: So I'm just trying to prove a point. It's just I can't explain this.
2: All right, are we all done then?
6: Don't!
2: Let's get the quiz is up next, and then Zanro. It's Will and Woody. I hope you have a year of it. Well done, Woody!
3: Don't applaud me. It's nothing to be proud of. So embarrassing.
2: What's on Woody's forehead is back tomorrow.
3: No, it's not. No,
2: special edition.
3: No, I'm done.
2: Special edition.
3: I'm not coming to work tomorrow. I'm done. I've got my RDO. What are they called? Registered day off.
2: RDO.
3: It's
7: really Woody. Mackay and the Wit Sundays.
8: Star.

0: Nothing good happens after midnight, except these two. It's Will and Woody keeping you up.
1: Very excited because Zanro is in the studio with us, I think for the first time.
2: Yeah.
1: It's huge.
2: I've seen you guys out at events.
1: Oh, yes. Wow. Okay, so we need to discuss this. We need to discuss this.
2: There's no apologies needed.
1: No apologies, just a clarification. And actually, it would be my great joy to give some context as to the situation.
2: I don't know what event you're talking about. Now I'm keen to hear this story.
1: Yeah.
3: So, what event do you think we're talking about?
2: Well, I think we've seen each other at maybe some screenings. Maybe I think I met you guys for the first time when we all interviewed Amy Pohl.
3: Oh, yes.
1: Yeah, we were poking around there.
3: Getting coffee.
2: And then I saw you were at a musical event. Who was it?
1: I know. So this is the concert for me that is, I've just got great joy in bringing this up.
2: Okay, great. Here we go.
1: It was Billie Eilish.
3: Yeah.
1: So we're all really happy. We're all like, I was so pumped to see Billy, and we might have got a little bit silly before the gig. Anyway, we were sitting in, like, just to pull the curtain down, everyone, we're sitting in a corporate box.
2: Yeah.
1: So let's just call it what it is.
2: We're wankers.
1: We couldn't get a ticket any other way. Yeah. All the deep deserving fans who queued up for hours, and it was wild. The queues were wild.
3: Absolutely.
1: We got in there 5 minutes before the gig, went into a wanky corporate box. Okay, it's dark in there. Because we're in a corporate box, there's lots of free things.
2: You're not endearing yourself anymore by going through the details, but keep going.
1: But the context is important.
3: With the smart box people, you notice the frequent box users, they go to the seats at the front of the box because there's limited number of seats, isn't there, Zan?
2: Yes.
3: Yeah. But the smart box users, like yourself, Zan.
2: I love that. Okay, throw me under the bus. Yeah, I'm a frequent box flyer, am I?

0: Is that what you're saying?
1: Well, I'm only saying that. I'm only making that assumption because you knew
2: you
1: to
2: knew
1: get to
2: you
1: the seats
2: doing.
1: Early.
2: You knew so what you were
0: I didn't know how to get there early.
2: Yeah, yeah, yeah. So you knew. Well, you knew all about it, mate. Don't try and pretend.
1: We were without a chair, but with these plates with just mounds of food.
2: Yeah.
1: But then we saw you.
2: I turn over and I'm sitting next to Woody and another friend of ours, and I'm like, oh, God, I'm pretty sure I know exactly who that is, but, like, I'm not going to shoot with a name because I'm not entirely sure. So I was, like, in the back of my mind, I'm like, pretty sure it's Andrew. Anyway, I turned to Woody and I'm like, Woody, who do you think that is? And he takes one look at me and goes, oh, my God, she was definitely on Underbelly.
1: And I'm doing a mad
2: first
1: scramble.
2: First of all, 20-year callback, like, out of nowhere. And I'm like, it's not Lisa McCune if that's who you think it is. And anyway, and then I came back to him and he's like, no, I've got that wrong. Is it a politician? And I was like, no.
0: Keep digging.
2: Anyway, I had the moment where I was like, oh my God, it's Zan Rowe. And he goes, yes, Zane Lowe. So, Take 5 with Zan Rowe, season 5 premiere tonight, 8:30, ABC TV and ABC iView. Crazy that this is season 5 of a TV show.
0: I know.
2: With an idea that was yours to begin with all the way back in the day on the Jays.
0: This is the 20th year of Take 5.
2: Crazy. Wow.
0: Can you believe it? 2006 it began on radio.
2: Madness.
0: And then it's grown into a podcast and now a TV show. And yeah, 5 seasons. I was kind of thinking about that because it's like it's nice, Take 5, 5 seasons.
2: Mm.
0: But how many TV shows get 5 seasons these
1: rare.
0: Days?
1: So rare.
0: I feel very
1: so
0: lucky rare. And I'll literally do it for as long as they let me because it's so much fun.
1: And it's such a great idea as well, obviously.
0: It's a simple idea, right?
1: Can I ask you, have there been any artists or are the artists allowed to choose their own songs in their top 5?
0: Absolutely. Absolutely, yeah. They choose their own songs. The only thing that I choose is the theme. So I'm never saying to you, what are your 5 favourite songs?
1: Yeah.
0: I'm saying, here's, you know, would you like to do the show? And then I'll come up with a theme for you to pick your songs around. Because if I ask either of you, what are your 5 favourite songs?
2: Yeah.
0: I don't know about you, but my mind just goes blank.
2: Yeah, yeah, yeah.
0: It's like, this is too overwhelming.
2: Don't say it's stupid. Yours is Who Let the Dogs Out, the Baha Men, number 1.
1: Don't reveal that.
0: You know what? I pay that.
1: Yeah, thank you.
0: That
1: it's
0: is
1: a great song.
0: Classic.
1: It's a classic.
2: I love it. And you were so sincere about it. You're like, oh, too big.
0: Can I just tell you, only because this is one of the greatest visuals, that this will change the meaning of this song for you forever in a good way.
1: Uh-huh.
0: I once went to a dog show at the Horden Pavilion in Sydney, and there was a big sort of inflatable swimming pool, and dogs, staffies specifically, walked out to a diving board, and then someone would throw a big sort of knotted toy into the pool, and they would leap into it through the air because staffies just go for it.
1: Awesome.
0: And then, you know, do a big belly whack. And this was just on loop to the soundtrack of Who Let the Dogs Out?
1: Awesome. That is the best thing I've ever heard.
0: So next time you hear your favourite song, think of staffies leaping through the air and doing bombs in a swimming pool and having the best time ever.
1: Oh, that's the dream.
0: It's good.
1: That is the dream for dogs and people watching.
0: Sorry, derailing. Corporate boxes, staffies. What are we here to talk about?
2: It's Lobo. We're here to talk about your TV show. Let's go to the song. We got more with Zan Rowe up next.
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1: Take 5 with Zandro, Season 5 premieres tonight, 8:30 on ABC TV. You can get the whole thing on iView as well. Zan, 20 years of Take 5. Incredible. Congratulations.
2: Thank you.
1: As well. Amazing lineup of guests as well. Who kicks off tonight?
2: Peter Garrett tonight. Oh, that's wild. Frontman of Midnight Oil. Yeah. A beautiful episode. He cries.
3: Whoa.
1: Cool.
2: Yeah. Cool.
1: I think men crying is cool. I think it's
2: make
1: cool.
2: Him it's, feel. It's, make him feel. Make him feel. It's beautiful.
1: Get him to go there.
2: I was not expecting that. It's beautiful.
1: That's awesome.
3: Does he dance? Does he move?
2: Oh, he dances. Yeah. I think it's probably one of the best. We call it the listening station, where we're opposite each other listening to the music, and some people, just in Drudgeon, don't move at all.
1: Oh.
2: Peter Garrett just
1: couldn't
2: singing,
1: control it.
2: Dancing, crying. He gave us all. It's like, whoa.
3: And he still got it with the dance moves.
2: Oh, yeah.
3: It's so iconic.
2: It's really surreal being opposite Peter Garrett when he's dancing, because I'm like, this is the thing.
1: This is the guy.
2: I used to call him a praying mantis. It's like, this is the praying mantis out there. Hands and arms, everything going. The limbs are everywhere.
1: Peter Garrett, Shania Twain, David Byrne. How'd you pull that? Did you just snag him when he was in town?
2: Oh, we did get him when he was in town, but we've been chasing him for years.
1: Good on
2: you.
1: We've
2: gotten really close because he's one of my personal heroes. You know, lead singer of Talking Heads, one of the most incredible, iconic musicians and wild thinkers. He's just
1: artists, really.
2: He's an artist. Yeah. Like, he designs bike racks.
1: Yeah, he's sick.
2: He's an illustrator.
3: He designs bike racks?
2: Yeah, he designed a bunch of bike racks around New York City relating to the various parts. So in the garment district, he made a bike rack in the shape of a coat hanger.
3: That's awesome.
2: Yeah. Very cool.
3: That's awesome.
1: He's as cool as it gets.
3: Who's your number one? Who's your number one that you're currently chasing?
2: Dolly Parton.
1: Whoa. Oh, wow.
2: Kylie Minogue as well.
1: Oh. You've never had Kylie?
3: No, we've had Kylie.
1: I was going to say, we've had her. We've had her. Maybe three times.
2: I was in the wrong corporate box that night. I love all the chats I do, but there's something different that happens when I'm chatting with someone who's been a lifer for me.
1: Yeah.
2: So David Byrne, I've been obsessed with since I was a teenager. Peter Garrett, my first concert was Midnight Oil when I was 12 years old.
1: Wow.
2: And there's just a little twinkle in my eye that you see where I'm just thinking, oh, mum and dad are so proud. They're so happy.
1: That's so cute.
3: So you know that saying, never meet your heroes? Does that apply? Would
2: Hell no. No.
3: Yeah.
2: And particularly people who are legends, they're legends and they're in the game still because they are good people.
3: Yeah.
2: Because
3: they're true.
2: You know, it's often people who are younger, maybe a bit anxious, can maybe be a bit arrogant, which I think comes from anxiety. People who have been in the game for a long time, they know what they need to hold on, but they also know to treat everyone around them well. And they truly enjoy what they do. Like all of us, you enjoy what you do, you're grateful for it.
1: Yeah.
2: And so every day is a joy. And they're the people that I get to speak to. So as long as you treat them with respect, then they're going to open up to you. You know, Shania Twain doesn't know me from a bar of soap.
1: Yeah.
2: Sit down with her. She's been doing 2 days of promo. You can imagine the sort of stuff she's doing where she's having to eat, like, you know, hot chicken wings and tell people about her favourite kitchen appliances and all kinds of shit that just
1: I think we did the interview with her and she was wearing an Uber Eats hat the whole time, actually.
2: I mean, that's fair.
1: Just so you
2: and
1: know.
2: I think that ad she did with Tom Cardi, I'm sure she got paid very well for. But the defences are up because she's thinking, what is she going to ask me? And then the best feeling for me is looking across to my guest and the shoulders just come down and they relax and then they're like, oh, I'm just talking about music. She's just talking about her own memories. And that's the joy of Take 5. It just opens up a little door into someone's world that they don't often visit or walk through in their normal promo.
1: Yep.
2: And that's where the magic happens.
1: You also can't lie. Your taste often says so much about your personality, despite how you put yourself out to the world.
2: 100%.
1: I remember one of my favourite ever Take Fives that you did was like ages ago when Tame Impala was starting out. It was like around Lonerism or Inner Speaker. I can't remember which record it was. And then you did this interview with Kevin Parker and it was Take 5. And all of his Take 5 were just wild pop songs. It was like Kylie Minogue.
2: Justin Timberlake. Soap.
1: And he just spoke about how he just loves pop melodies.
2: Yeah.
1: And everyone was like, you're the biggest rock star in Australia. How do you like pop? Now I've kind of seen chats with him more and know more about him. I can start to see more of that in him. But
2: totally.
1: That was never part of the long-haired rock star that he was back in the day, but you managed to get that out of him through talking to him about his music.
2: Yeah, I just think that you can never judge a book by its cover.
1: Mm.
2: And if you do, you're losing a huge story of someone's life.
1: Mm.
2: So I'm always pleasantly surprised. You can tell when someone picks songs, whether they're doing it on radio or doing it on TV, like, I want to impress.
1: Yep. Yep.
2: It's like, don't impress me.
1: Yeah,
2: there's no such thing as guilty pleasures. Yeah. The song means something to you because it means something to you, and that means it'll mean something to the audience.
1: Everyone else, 100%.
2: You learn so much about people. people, and you get such a wider view of who they are and what drives them through the songs that they choose. And I love being surprised. Mm. Whenever I'm thinking about who do I want to take five, the first question, no matter who they are, no matter how famous or not they are, is do I want to know their five songs?
3: Mm.
2: And if the answer is, I think I know them, then it's like, nah, even if they're super famous. But if it's like, I'm curious.
1: Yeah, it could be anything.
2: Because I feel like they'll surprise me.
1: Yeah.
2: Jacinda Ardern.
1: Yep. Yeah, who's on this season?
2: Picked a drum and bass song. And
1: you're
2: I did not see that
1: you're
2: coming.
1: Kidding. Sick. And wow, she's cool.
2: Literally sick. And she would use it as her walkout song when she was going to, like, you know, probably Labour Party conferences and stuff.
1: Wow.
2: That's and she awesome. Literally would wait for the drop. What other world leader is waiting for the sick drop to walk out?
3: That's sick.
2: It's hey, so look, good.
1: You can see it all tonight. Take 5 with Zanne Rose Season 5 premieres 8:30 on ABC TV and ABC iView. Zanne, thanks so much for coming in.
2: Thanks for having
1: great
2: me,
1: great to see you.
2: Great to see you.
1: It's Will and Woody.
0: Star. Mackay and the Whitsundays. I'm

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0: adventurous mates that just want to keep going. It's Will and Woody keeping you up.
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1: All right, well, this is just bloody easy.
3: Although it can be embarrassing.
1: Like it's a beautiful combination. It's a beautiful combination. Not necessarily going to be, I mean, the idea is, guys, I'll explain the concept. Answer the phone as either Pikachu, Squirtle, Bulbasaur, or Charmander, a Pokemon, which you can find on your brand new Tony box too if you get Pokemon Tonys. And then we'll give you $1,000. So, you know, on the surface, as I said, it looks very easy. Mm. The problem is many of us answer the phone many times a day.
3: I forget who answered the call on yesterday's show, but
1: Cynthia.
3: I definitely wasn't Cynthia.
1: That's my guess.
3: But I'm happy to roll with Cynthia.
1: Candace, close.
3: Candace.
1: Got the C right.
3: And Candace informed us that someone from the bank had called her, and she's answered the phone with Pikachu. And then they both just ignored it and continued to talk.
1: It's her mortgage broker. He came for her house.
3: Okay, let's call Erin.
4: Charmander.
3: You've won $1,000.
1: Nice,
3: well done.
1: Erin.
3: Has anyone else? Have you Charmandered anyone else today, Erin?
4: No, I haven't, thankfully. I've been practicing a lot. I've been practicing. Yeah.
3: It was a good Charmander.
4: Oh, that is awesome. Thank you very much. Are you going to do a Charmander? Say Charmander.
5: Charmander.
3: Oh,
1: that's
4: my two-year-old. She will be so excited, and so will our other two. Thank you very much.
1: Oh, no worries at all, mate. They're awesome because also you get yourself a Tony Box 2. Everyone we call gets a Tony Box 2. They are unbelievable. Hear the call of adventure with new Pokemon Tonys and get yourself one of these things. No screen, a great way for your child to play. It's interactive as well. They're awesome. I can't.
3: They are awesome. No, seriously.
1: The speaker on them is actually very good as well.
3: No, I can't say this isn't a paid bit, but like I'm being serious. They're amazing.
1: Yeah, they're very useful.
3: They're extraordinary.
1: Very useful.
3: We would be lost without it.
1: Yeah, they're awesome, mate. They really are. So make sure you get involved. Still one more day, willandwoody.com if you'd like to register for that $1,000 in a Tony Box 2. All thanks to Pokemon Tonys. Woods, we are going to get out of here. The last day of What's on Woody's Forehead tomorrow. We've saved the best till last.
3: No, we wrapped it up. We wrapped it up today.
1: Save the best till last tomorrow.
3: I'm going to be sick tomorrow.
1: I actually think you'll like tomorrow's.
3: I will not, and I don't trust you or anyone in this team.
1: No,
3: you've put a burnt rat, you have put poo, you have put a charcuterie board.
1: Sounds bad.
3: This has been torture. It's been the
1: burnt
3: least...
1: Burnt rat and poo, when you lead with that.
3: It's been the least favourite week of radio I've ever done.
1: Is that right?
3: Yeah, yeah. It's a phobia of mine.
1: Okay.
3: And you've danced on my corpse. Okay. Anyway, I'll be sick tomorrow. Lizzie Who might be in.
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12: Just a slight chance of a shower around today. Partly cloudy tomorrow. A little bit of morning fog, but it looks like we've got a sunny day and pretty all right for day two of the test match on Sunday as well. Chance of morning fog, slight chance of a coastal shower.
13: 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Harvey Norman, Betting Mackay.
14: Too early?
15: Yeah, we thought so.
13: Scotty and Kaylee. Star Mackay and the Whitsundays.
14: Good morning and welcome along to Friday. Yes, we've made it.
12: That's right. It's Test Match Eve.
14: For all those who celebrate.
12: Oh, there was
14: and
12: all...
14: you know what? You know how you celebrate?
12: Hmm?
14: Popping the top on a beer.
12: Absolutely. There was a lot yesterday at the Nets. A lot of people had ducked out of work for a bit, and there was a lot of kids not at school, not at school for a little bit.
14: You spotted a teacher that you knew from a local school.
12: I did.
14: Not to name names.
12: No,
14: but,
12: I don't want to do that.
14: Wagging school on the teacher's side. Well, what can you say about the students being wagging then?
12: Well, he was still in teacher clobber, so I imagine he just ducked out. Maybe he had a couple of spares.
14: Yeah. Wouldn't it be funny if he saw one of his students who was wagging to go there while he was wagging to be there?
12: Yeah. There were other kids from other schools in uniform who...
14: So there was other kids, yeah.
12: Oh, he had a lot of kids there yesterday. Good to see a lot of people watching the Aussies train yesterday morning. It's Scotty and Kaylee, Star Mackay and the Whitsundays, Loud Luxury.

0: Mouse Barkley, Crazy, Star McKine, The Wit Sunday, Scotty and Kaylee. Good morning. Weather check coming up for you next. If you've seen the Star Facebook page, you would have seen what went on with the grabbing yesterday. The grabbing yesterday. The pots came out of the water. It was a moment. It was like, let there be light.
1: Yes, lots of mud, lots of leaves, lots of Kaylee doing the work. Let me just say, 12 pots in the Murray Creek.
0: Yes.
1: How many pots did Scotty pull out?
0: I think one or two. Might have been one.
1: Well,
0: you're the one that wanted to go crabbing, so this was your experience, and I just tagged along to help.
1: Sit in the sun drinking beers. That's what you tagged along
0: to. So there was a lot of a bunch of other things and a few of what actually mattered. Just a few. But that's okay. They were there.
1: I have a full belly. And as does my uncle who cooked up the crab. Yeah.
0: More about that later on this morning here at Star McKine, The Wit Sundays. Wear the check next.
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1: Good morning. Happy Friday.
0: Weather's looking all right today. Weather's looking pretty good tomorrow for day one of the test match.
1: About time the weekend weather looks good, because for some reason I think the weather goes during the week. We're going to have lovely blue skies. Yep. Oh, except for this week at the start of the week. Yep. But then the weekend comes and it's always raining. So it's a bit opposite this week.
0: Yeah, the weekend comes and the weather sticks up its middle finger.
1: Yeah. Yes. Yes.
0: That's what it's been doing.
1: Yes.
0: But it's looking a little bit better. Enjoy your weekend, whatever you're getting up to. Lil Nas X coming up. Sienna Spiro now. Star McKay and The Wit Sundays.

0: Lil Nas X, Star Mackay in the Wit Sunday, Scotty and Kaylee coming up after 8 today. Still my standby, 2 people, 5 nights, spending money. iHeartRadio Music Festival worth up to 20 grand.
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0: we're in your morning. Scotty and Kaylin, Star, Mackay and the Whit Sundays.

0: Newton Faulkner, Star Mackay and the Whitsundays. Scotty and Kaylee, good morning. Friday, Ram Mackay and the Whitsundays. Couple of little morning showers around again.
1: I'm so glad it's Friday. You know, I woke up with an extra spring in my step this morning.
0: Just because it's Friday?
1: Well, I watched a video and I don't have the details, but apparently there's a psychological thing you can do to help set you up for the day and bring good things. Like say you have a job interview today.
0: Yeah.
1: You were going to your day doing this.
0: Right.
1: So essentially it's making a fist with arms outstretched. You pull it towards you and thrust and you say, that's mine, whatever it is, whether the job is mine. And so I started my morning in the mirror like that. No, I'm sorry. I was laughing too, so I do give you permission to laugh. But apparently there's some psychology around going into your day with a, and I'm like, today's going to be a good day. And
0: okay.
1: I'm thrusting to myself away in the mirror this morning.
0: Well, I've still got to get a coffee in a minute. That's mine. 6 o'clock news next.
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4: Good morning, Joseph Price with your local news. Mackay's tourism is set to take a hit when Jetstar stops operating flights to the region in 2 months. From October 24th, the airline will cancel the Mackay to Brisbane route, saying it's no longer financially viable, with any bookings after that date to be moved to Qantas flights. Tourism leaders say it'll lead to higher flight prices, making the region a harder sell for travellers. Federal Member for Dawson, Andrew Wilcox, is pushing for another airline to fill the gap.
5: I'm going into bat and I want the route either re-established by Jetstar or Qantas to take up the capacity, or someone else to slip into that market.
4: It won't be just cricket fans watching this weekend's historic test match in Mackay closely. News Corp reports a delegation of Olympic officials will be in town to assess whether Harriet Park's Great Barrier Reef Arena should be a venue if cricket is part of the 2032 Olympics. It's likely a six-team Olympic competition will be approved, and while the Gabba will host the final, there will be room for regional venues to host games. Harriet Park is currently undergoing a major $50 million expansion to prepare Great Barrier Reef Arena for the 2032 Games. Network upgrades are continuing throughout Airlie Beach, Main Street. The works on the grid are to ensure things like street lighting, CCTV, irrigation and other public infrastructure have safe and reliable power. From late August, contractors will be upgrading CCTV and lighting circuits along sections of Main Street and Broadwater Avenue. And an important game for the Cutters this weekend as they look to lock down a top eight finish. Mackay hosts the Western Clydesdales at BB Prince Stadium this Saturday, with a win all but securing them a finals berth. A loss could see them drop out of the top eight and play a do or die game next week. That game kicks off at 6 p.m. tomorrow, with the Cutters women's team facing the Clydesdales at 4 p.m. as they also look to book their spot in the finals.
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6: Hey, I'm Brooke Seychelle. It's been revealed it took 18 minutes for SES volunteers to confirm missing bushwalker Lily Hooper had been found dead 8 days after she went missing in the New South Wales Southern Highlands. Investigations are now underway to determine how a radio error mistakenly led to Lily's family believing she was alive. Meanwhile, the PM says the AFL needs to do better over its handling of the Sydney Swan saga. Anthony Albanese says the initial response to the sexual assault allegation was completely unacceptable, and has told 7:30 his thoughts are with the women involved.
7: And that every woman and every girl has the right to feel safe in any environment. And clearly there are issues that are now before the police.
6: Meantime, the woman who alleges she was sexually assaulted at the Swans Team Hotel says she's after justice and not money. And a 6.7 magnitude earthquake has struck Peru overnight. Authorities say there's been no reports of injuries or structural damage so far.
3: Great tasting Blue River water in 15 litre jugs for your home from local stockists near you. 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
6: The Suns have finished the AFL season on a high, downing the Saints by 23 points at Marvel last night to kick off the final round of the home and away season. Meanwhile, the Melbourne Storm's NRL finals hopes are now over, losing to the Panthers 22-14 at Amy Park last night. And Max Verstappen has signed a new contract with Red Bull, holding him to the Formula One team until 2030. The four-time world champion driver signed on the dotted line ahead of Sunday's Dutch Grand Prix.
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9: Star weather.
10: Not too bad today. Partly cloudy, slight chance of a shower around, most likely near the coast though. Airlie 23, Mackay 24, Proserpine Pioneer Valley 25. Tomorrow's going to be sunny, day one of the test. Sunday, slight chance of a coastal shower. Monday, possible shower and coast and beaches today. Excuse me. A little breezy, but better than yesterday. 15 to 20 knots and easing up from tomorrow, back down to 10 to 15. Moranee at the moment, chilly 12.
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11: 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From between Sydney and Brisbane streets to right across Mackay and the Whit Sundays, this is Scotty.
14: Meet in the middle if you want to mingle.
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15: Good morning.
10: I'm going to check Kaylee's knowledge of Facebook Marketplace, her ability to price items she has no idea about in a minute.
15: Oh, well, that's how we start a Friday here at Star.
10: What's the day where people flog stuff off? Have you seen that there's someone online who's been trying to sell a regular TV on the local notice board?
15: What do you mean?
10: Like a TV that would have been around when I was growing up. Not a flat screen, but like a...
15: Oh, like a 3D TV.
10: Well, not a 3D, but, you know, a proper cathode ray TV, like old school TV, like our mums and dads would have had.
15: My mum had a 3D TV.
10: Like it's not that thin, it's... You know?
15: Yeah, that's what I mean. The 3D TVs. Like, they're really deep.
10: Oh, you mean 3D like that? Yeah.
15: Yeah, the ones that the teacher used to roll out on the...
10: Yes.
15: Yeah, like okay. That. I thought you... When you said your mums and dads, you're a bit older than me, I thought you meant as in those, like, ones that were, like, made of wood and you had
10: no
15: antennas. Oh, no.
10: It's
15: just
10: almost like
15: TV.
10: That. Big old school TV.
15: Yeah.
10: And, yeah, very funny. I was looking at that the other night and I was in front of my TV.
15: Yeah.
10: And I was looking at my TV thinking of the size.
15: Yeah. Oh, no, they're tiny.
10: Because my first TV when I moved out of home would have been about that size.
15: Mm.
10: And I'm sitting the same distance. It's about the size of one person's head on my current television.
15: So, Scotty, what's the difference between a 3D TV,
10: a cathode ray TV,
15: that's what I call them, and you listening to records on a record player? What, isn't it just nostalgic to watch a show on an old school TV? You listen to records?
10: I could put a record on my record player and you would think it's a CD.
15: Oh, so you're rich.
10: No, it just sounds bloody amazing. Those old TVs still look shitty.
15: It's nostalgia. And it's taking you back.
10: Tiny.
15: You can see every little bit.
10: No, you couldn't. They were all fuzzy. They weren't HD like these cars.
15: Sorry, can't relate. I was a bit too young. Yeah. I don't remember.
10: Those were the days. 6:10 on the Star.
15: Oh, sorry. Just so I can say, there is actually a garage sale my friend's doing this weekend. Oh. I'll give you details about that in the next bit too.
10: Excellent. That's up next here on Star.

0: That I blind, Star McKay with Sunday, Scotty and Kaylee, Friday morning, 6:14. Lots of people with garage sales and things on the weekend. You got a friend with a garage sale?
1: Yeah, from 7 to 12, Saturday and Sunday at 7 Fleming Court in South Mackay. She's doing clothes, homeware. Anyway, she sent it to me to go along.
0: Fair enough.
1: I don't need any more crap in my house, if I'm honest.
0: Okay. If you've got a garage sale, give us a buzz, 1300 891 929. I've gone through our local Facebook marketplace and dug up three items. We're going to see if Kaylee can correctly price them. It's a little bit like...

0: Would this be, is this the type of vehicle you would see at that Dad's Day in the Valley?
1: Oh, yes.
0: Yes.
1: Yep. Dad's Day in the Valley coming up on Father's Day, Moraine.
0: Yeah. Surely it's like upwards of 45,000 or something. Like you have to pay a bit for stuff like this, right?
1: This one, Airlie Beach. Michelle's in Airlie Beach. Upwards of 45,000 is your guess? No.
0: More or less.
1: Half price.
0: 20 grand.
1: On that, 21,990 Michelle's got this one.
0: That's very cheap.
1: Look, judging by the photo, Michelle, it's in pretty good nick. Volkswagen Beetle, it's got indicators.
0: Unless it's like nice. it's under the hood that's the problem.
1: I don't know. A couple of previous owners, all the details are there. There you go. If you like the old Beetle, 1972 version of the Beetle, 21,990. Good luck, Michelle. All right, flip that paper over there.
0: Oh, Yeti fridge. Oh, hang on, no, that's not a Yeti fridge.
1: No, this is just a mini fridge. It's a bar fridge.
0: Yes.
1: You know, they're fairly commonplace, but
0: My uncle has one of these.
1: It might be interesting just to get you to see what price you'd come up with on this one. This is Louis. Louis's got this one on our local Facebook marketplace.
0: Louis. I reckon $150. My uncle has like pretty much the exact same fridge. It didn't cost him much at all.
1: $150. Oh, I'm going to give you a tick for that. I mean, you might be able to knock him down. Well, actually, it's on at 100. So that's fairly close.
0: Yeah,
1: fairly close.
0: It depends on the type of fridge it is too.
1: A couple of stickers on it, which is important.
0: Yeah,
1: also got a Falcon GT sticker. Is there?
0: Yeah, Outback GT and a Yeti and I don't know what the other symbol is.
1: Okay, here's your third item. Third one's always the good one.
0: Oh, God. Okay. What's going on?
1: What price you got for this?
0: What the hell is that?
1: Is that
0: an accordion?
1: Madison has this. This is a vintage Marinucci accordion.
0: I can't recall the last time I've seen an accordion.
1: No.
0: An
1: accordion. Have a think about this as you're driving into work, everybody. How much would you expect to pay for a piano accordion?
0: Oh, you put me in a position here.
1: This one's at Sladey. I think Madison's at Slade Point.
0: Good morning, Madison.
1: It's red, beautiful. I mean, it looks absolutely spectacular. It's been stored for some time.
0: It seems like something she's trying to get rid of, so I reckon it's going to be on the lower scan.
1: She's unsure if it's in working condition. Great for someone who knows accordions or is a collector. Look, I don't know how many people around Mackay and the Whitsundays are collectors of piano accordions.
0: $50.
1: $50? No, $350.
0: Get out.
1: Tell them they're dreaming.
0: No offense, but tell them they're dreaming.
1: No, I think 50 is too low for a piano accordion, but then I don't know if 350 is proper or not.
0: I think it's in the eye of the beholder in a lot of cases.
1: Well, if you love piano accordions,
0: it's probably worth it. But for me, I wouldn't spend more than $50 on that. In fact, I'd barely spend 50.
1: Good luck, Madison, selling that one. If you've got a garage sale this weekend, give us a buzz, 1-300-891-929-618.
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7: It's hosing down in Mackay City Centre at the moment.
8: I don't hear a thing.
7: I was just in the kitchen.
8: But you've been sitting in the studio before, doors closed, we're in a soundproof booth and you've gone, that's a 737 flying over right now.
7: Yeah. No, there's no, it is, hosing down. There's just lots of little patchy showers around the region, heading over Mackay at the moment, over the city centre and out towards northern beaches as well. Whit Sundays incoming, Airlie Beach, if you're about to go for a walk on the Bicentennial Walkway, grab a brolly.
8: Ugh.
7: Just patchy, annoying kind of stuff.
8: Yeah, no, this is the thing that, right, I've done my hair this week and I've officially given up on trying to...
7: Right.
8: I'm having a shower and wetting it all down.
7: I was having a chat with the groundsman at Harrow Park. I was talking to Marmon Barber yesterday.
8: Like Ben's brother?
7: Yeah, saying, how's it going? He's like,
8: I used to go to gym with Marmon.
7: Did you? Yeah. I said, how's it all going? Yeah, all good. And I asked him about the weather. And he said, no, it actually hasn't been too much of a problem for them. They're pretty right with the showers on and off.
8: I think they seem pretty happy with their efforts last night because I was at Harrow Park and I saw Adrian and a couple of what looks like the groundsmen having some beers together. Yeah. I think they're very chuffed about their work.
7: I walked on the ground yesterday as the Aussies were training. It is in spectacular condition. I'm so jealous. I'd love to have that as my front lawn.
8: Sorry, mate, you're not up to their standards.
7: I know. Those guys are doing an amazing job. Martin Garrix, Ed Sheeran here, repeated. Star Mackay in the Whit Sunday, 6:23.

0: Button and Ed Starmakai in the Wit Sunday, Scotty and Kaylee here. Friday morning, 6:26, off to the newsroom in just a moment. Overnight, another loss to the Melbourne Storm. That season Gonski now, isn't it? Like, well gone.
1: It's sad they didn't make the top eight. I feel bad for them because the thing is, Bellamy's going through something right now. Like, but I'm also like, just because your coach is down doesn't mean the whole team's down.
0: Yeah, but you can't win forever. That's the thing. No team, any code can keep winning and keep being top four for 30. There comes a time where you drop down the bottom of the ladder and then eventually you come back up again.
1: Yeah, I feel that. Broncos supporter.
0: Broncos have just happened a lot quicker than anybody thought.
1: Look, they have this thing where they have one really bad year and one really good year. Okay. Kind of flips.
0: Premiership next year?
1: Well, this is how it's been. It's gone not even top eight to being in the grand final. Yeah. Not even top eight, being in the grand final, not even top eight. So next year?
0: Never know. We'll check our new sport weather next.
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9: Good morning, Joseph Price with your local news. Local kids in the foster system who have complex needs will have more family-based care options moving forward. Minister for Child Safety and Whit Sunday MP Amanda Cam says a pilot program is being expanded into Mackay.
10: This pilot will focus on children with one or more disabilities that is in residential care, and the aim is to recruit foster carers who have experience with complex children and those with a disability to be able to place them with a loving, caring, family-based placement.
9: It's part of the state government's commitment to reforming foster care to deliver on key recommendations from the Child Safety Commission of Inquiry. Calls for another airline to fill the gap left by Jetstar in Mackay. Last week, the airline announced that from October 24th, it would no longer operate flights between Mackay and Brisbane, saying the route was no longer financially viable. Bookings already made after that date will be moved to Qantas flights. Tourism leaders say it'll lead to higher flight prices, making the region a harder sell for travellers. Federal Member for Dawson, Andrew Wilcox, says locals deserve to have access to cheap flight options.
11: People can't take the low-cost airfares. They might have to drive on that dreaded Bruce Highway and put themselves in more danger. So it's simply not good enough.
9: On 7 there. An SES training exercise will begin in Midge Point today. Over the next 3 days, SES and partner agencies will be conducting a multi-agency search exercise involving personnel, flood boats, drones, search teams and emergency service vehicles. The exercise gives members the opportunity to work together, practice their skills and prepare for when the community needs them for real. And in cricket, recalled Aussie batsman Matt Renshaw wasn't as shocked as the rest of us about Bangladesh winning the first test by 9 wickets in Darwin. The Queenslander telling 7 they'd been in good form.
12: We played over in Bangladesh in the ODIs and T20s. They're a great side, so not surprising.
9: The second test starts at 10 a.m. tomorrow in Mackay. Meanwhile, dozens of cricket fans attended an open training session at Great Barrier Reef Arena yesterday, getting a chance to watch the Aussies prepare.
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13: Hey, I'm Brooke Seychelle. The woman who claims she was sexually assaulted at the Sydney Swans team hotel has broken her silence. She's told News Corp there were 9 men in the room that she and another dancer were called to on Monday morning, and the group told her they were carpenters to score a discount, claiming they couldn't afford the full rate. Meanwhile, the federal Liberals are considering an intervention into the party's South Australia branch. It follows concerns that hard right-wing Senator Alex Antic is tightening his grip on the party and deepening internal divisions. Overseas, more than 100 workers have been killed in the collapse of a gold mine in the Central African Republic. There are many others trapped or missing. It's not yet known what caused the collapse. And Anthony Albanese concedes he shouldn't have appeared on a podcast in which he made comments about the melons gifted to him by his Japanese counterpart and sexual remarks about Kylie Minogue. The PM telling the ABC he knows he needs to do better.
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13: Star Sport. The Gold Coast Suns have ended their disappointing season on a high, the side downing St Kilda by 23 points at Marvel last night. Coach Damien Hardwick admits it hasn't been easy.
14: That last month we wanted to make sure we held our head high and walked off the ground, hopefully, you know, give our fans something to cheer about. It has been a challenging year. We fell short of expectation. We accept that. We are accountable and responsible for that, so we'll get better. It's going to be a quick bounce, I think. We're looking forward to getting back where we need to get to next year.
13: That's the latest in news and sport.
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16: Star weather.
0: A little bit of cloud, quite a few patchy showers around Mackay and the Whitsundays as we get our day underway this morning. Supposed to be a slight chance of a shower near the coast. There's lots of them. Airlie 23, Mackay 24, Proserpine, Pioneer Valley 25. Tomorrow it's going to be sunny though. Sunday only a slight chance of a coastal shower. Monday possible shower. Water's a little bit better today, 15, 20 knots again. Winds easing up a little bit for us tomorrow.
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1: Good morning and welcome along to your Friday.
0: Beaconsfield at 16 degrees at the moment.
1: Showery. Only 16? Yeah, it's a bit wet. Yeah. Oh, gosh, all the fun stuff.
0: Yep.
1: Over the rain, to be honest with you. But just like nice blue skies, yep. Light breeze. I went shooting hoops yesterday, actually, because we did have a bit of sun, but mm-hmm. The breeze kept putting me off. Or at least that's my excuse.
0: Yep. Got the crab pots out first, though, yesterday. That was, successful.
1: Yeah. It was successful.
0: Well, you've eaten, so it makes it successful, doesn't it?
1: Belly full, let's just say that. Scotty foregoed his crab to me.
0: Well, my wife's allergic to seafood, so yeah. I'd be playing with fire.
1: This is something
0: seafood into the house.
1: This is something I did ask you, and I mean, it sounds like a stupid question, but how can people who are allergic to seafood swim in the ocean?
0: Well, it's all about numbers, isn't it? You know, if she got into a bath with a whole lot of fish, she'd get crook. If you get into an ocean with a whole lot of fish, you know, percentages, you're okay.
1: It dilutes it.
0: Yeah.
1: I just imagine all the animal urine over the years, though.
0: Oh, great. Well, it's like that thing about everyone's got a percentage they're happy with, you know, with the number of dead bodies in water swimming to not.
1: I didn't think about that.
0: It's all about the percentages, isn't it?
1: Yeah.
0: There you go.
1: Yep.
0: 6:37, Star McKay and the Whitsundays. Happy Friday.

0: Carly Rae Jepsen, Star Mackay in the Whitsunday, Scotty and Kaylee. Some showers around this morning. Mid-low 20s for our top temperatures. Look, I think everyone's got a hobby that, you know, can be a little bit nerdy.
1: Yeah, okay, astrology and beer brewing. Astronomy.
0: I've got astronomy, carnivorous plants. I redeem myself with home beer brewing.
1: Do you?
0: Yes. Trust me, because it's really good at the moment, the two I've got. What have you got that you would nominate yourself for, you know, interest that would be just, I don't know, maybe a little bit?
1: My cat.
0: Yeah. Perfect. Perfect.
1: Oh, and my astrology. I like to pull my tarot cards.
0: And your astrology, yeah. But here at Star, as you know, we like to talk about things all wide and varied.
1: This weekend, if you like to collect your crystals or other gems, Scotty, we have Casey and Barry from the Mackay Gem and Craft Society on the line. It is the annual gem fair this weekend.
0: Hey, guys, how are you?
2: We're good.
1: What gems are on display this weekend?
2: Okay, so we have, like, obviously our sapphires. We have a range of different types of minerals, like rocks. We have there's a lot of people that make their own jewelry.
0: Mm-hmm.
2: So actually probably 99% of people, our storeholders, make their own jewelry.
0: Now Kaylee, what's going to surprise you, Kaylee, is I've actually been to this place many times.
1: Yeah.
0: Because my wife does scrapbooking and this is where they do scrapbooking.
1: Perfect.
2: They sure do.
1: You guys are a bunch of talented people. I love the ideas of gems because I'm always like, put my crystals out to charge on a full moon kind of gal.
0: Do you put your crystals out to get charged or do you just think that's all a bunch of woo-woo?
2: I don't really deal with crystals. I'm more of a sapphire girl. So.
0: Okay.
1: Yeah, right. Hey. Yeah. Oh my god, sorry, excuse me. Barry, what else is on the agenda for the gem fair this weekend?
0: Yeah, we've got some food there, Barry. What's going on?
3: We've got some food. We've got sausage sizzle, we've got burgers, and we've also got the coffee cart.
0: You're talking.
1: Beautiful gems, jewellery, and some good feeds and drinks.
3: And good food,
1: exactly.
3: And I think we've got good weather.
1: Fingers crossed.
0: Now, Barry, let me ask you, do you put your gems out to get charged up under the sun or
1: it's
0: the moon?
1: The crystals, Scotty, or the crystals, Scotty,
0: all that woo-woo stuff?
3: No, my crystals are already charged.
1: Don't make fun of me and people like me, Scott. That's so offensive.
0: Sorry. Do you align them to the poles, Barry, or just put them down any old which way?
3: In the last couple of days, they've been really lined up with the star, the moon and the stars.
0: Oh, good.
1: I've been having mine pointed at Venus to stop the aliens.
3: I won't say anything about that.
0: No, but it moves. Venus moves. Anyway.
3: It'll be a big day. It's always a good day.
1: Absolutely. Perfect one to take the kids along to because it's also checking out different types of gems and crystals as well.
0: Yeah, a lot of kids love collecting that stuff. Yeah. Hey, Barry, thanks so much for joining us. Appreciate your time.
1: And thanks to you, Casey,
3: as
1: well.
3: No problems.
1: Mackay Gem and Craft Society on Facebook if you've got any questions. Thanks so much, guys.
3: Okay, thank you.
0: If your group organisation's got something going on this weekend, give us a buzz, hey.
1: Yeah, absolutely. We love to hear about it. We want to share the love around and get people at your event.
0: Yep, love plugging things around Mackay and the Whitsundays here at Star.
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0: Star McKay in the Wit Sunday, Scotty and Kaylee. It's 6:50. Huge weekend coming up. The test match getting underway tomorrow, which is going to be pretty exciting. I was lucky enough to go to a cool thing last night, Kaylee, which talking a bit about off air. It was for the local umpires and anyone like me that umpires junior cricket, which I tended to a lot of. And it was a chance to go and hear from the umpires that are here for the test match.
1: Yes.
0: Guys that just fly around the world, like, you know, a different country every week, every couple of weeks, umpiring cricket.
1: I do wonder why you're in radio, because that sounds like your type of calling.
0: Yeah, just amazing. I was having a chat with one of them, Kumar Dharmasena. He's a Sri Lankan umpire.
1: Mm.
0: He does lots of stuff on Facebook. You know, here I am today. He put out a video yesterday of him walking out on the breakwater out at the harbour.
1: Did he dodge the landmines, the lapoos that people don't pick up?
0: I didn't ask him about that.
1: You should have.
0: But I just said to him, I love your Facebook photos. Just everywhere, just, you know, travelling around the world, this country.
1: Are you flexing that you're now friends on Facebook? Because you did tag him in your post last night. I saw it.
0: He actually said, and I said, can I get a photo? He said, can you tag me, please? And I went, yep, no worries at all. So I did. He asked me to tag him in the photo because he does it. He's very active. But the coolest thing was, the match referee for this game, and if you're about 50, you'll know this name, Richie Richardson, West Indian batter, former captain. Yeah. And all the blokes in the room were about my age. Mm. And I think we're all kind of, in a weird way, infatuated that there was Richie Richardson in front of us.
1: I will never be judged for my infatuation with certain celebrities, if that's how you behave over a man in the room with you.
0: We're all very, because there was only about a dozen of us in the room, so it was all, you know, very casual and, you know, chatty kind of thing. But it was just cool to meet someone.
1: Oh, so they kept it private? Did they ask you to put...
0: No. That was also streamed online. I think a lot of people just did it from home, which I probably should have done because I was half an hour late because the time on Facebook was wrong. Anyway, I went to Australian training yesterday, which was great to see. And some of the Aussie guys came over and signed autographs for some of the kids, like signed cricket bats and cricket balls. So lots of kids out of school, lots of parents and
1: some teachers that had wagged.
0: Other people
1: for
0: I knew that ducked out of school. But I had a chat with a couple of the boys that were getting autographs. Thomas, you just got some signatures. Who did you meet?
2: I met Pat Cummins, Mitchell Stark, Josh Hazlewood and Cameron Green.
0: Very cool. And you got them on your cricket bat. Do you play cricket here?
2: No, I play it in Airlie, but I do play here sometimes.
0: Very good. Who do you play for? Which club are you? Airlie Beach
2: Pit
0: or Crossy?
2: Bulls.
0: Okay.
2: Crossy Pit Bulls.
0: Very good. And who are you here to watch play cricket in the nets? Who's your favourite player?
2: Well, my idol's been Pat Cummins for a while, but I like them all really much. Like, they're all my idols.
0: Very cool. And what's your name?
3: My name's Harry.
0: Harry, are you from Mackay, Harry, or Airlie Beach?
3: I'm from Proserpine, Airlie Beach.
0: From Proserpine. Are you supposed to be at school today?
3: Yes.
0: Now, who are you here to see?
3: I'm here to see Steve Smith and Marnus.
0: Steve and Marnus, well, they're batting in the nets at the moment there. Have you been watching them?
3: Yeah.
0: Are you a cricketer yourself?
3: Yes.
0: A batter or bowler?
3: I'm a bit of an all-rounder.
0: All-rounder. Who do you play for?
3: I play for Northern and the Crossy Pit Bulls.
0: Couple of the boys there.
1: I'm just going to say my ovaries are exploding right now. How cute. Oh, and they got to meet their idols. I don't know why, but when you talk about meeting the cricket guys, I'm like, ugh. But when they do it, I'm like, oh.
0: Yeah, no, it was very cool. And then I found out, hang on, I've just got to find the post later yesterday, St. Mary's Catholic Primary School, some of the kids from St. Mary's, year three students, got to go out on Harrop Park on number four. And they played cricket with some of the Aussie guys.
1: Wow.
0: They played like little Master Blaster junior cricket with some of the Aussie guys.
1: That's so nice.
0: How cool.
1: Yeah. Oh, how good.
0: Very good. Lucky opportunity for those kids. You don't get to do that when you live in a cap city because, you know, you're one of a million or one of, you know, 2 million or 3 million. Mm. But it's different when you live in a regional place like Mackay and the Wit Sundays. You get these cool opportunities.
1: I think we have a pretty cracker of a place to live, and we're seeing more and more opportunities of big things coming here, so that's better for our people.
0: Absolutely. 6:54, Star Mackay and the Wit Sundays, Liberty X. Yeah.

0: 90.9 Ray McKay in the Wind Sundays, 90.7 Airlie Beach, Cannon Vale. It starts. Scotty and Kaylee here. Friday morning, just about 7 o'clock. Matchy Match Word Association, minutes away.
1: Yeah, we're up to $400 today. If you'd like to score a pretty penny, you can do that real soon.
0: Yep. We'll get to that. We're going to...
1: Friday flogs.
0: We're going to double back on the crabbing, the pulling of the pots.
1: The pulling of the pots. Scotty, I think that might be a stroke of genius from you.
0: All right.
1: We'll trademark. He's going to have a head bobble all the way through the news now.
0: We'll trademark that phrase. New sport weather next.
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9: Good morning. Joseph Price with your local news. Reforms are being made to Queensland's foster care system in the wake of an inquiry into the child safety sector. It found 80% of foster carers wouldn't recommend the role to a family member or friend. Minister for Child Safety and Whit Sunday MP Amanda Cam says they're setting up a foster care advisory group to hear firsthand from carers.
10: We will be asking for expressions of interest. I've already had one application here today, I think, because as a government, we want to hear from foster carers right across the state. We want to rebuild the relationship with foster carers, and we want to make sure that they know they are a priority and that we value them.
9: A pilot program will also be expanded into Mackay to provide more family-based care options for kids with complex needs. Recalled Aussie batsman Matt Renshaw is in familiar territory ahead of tomorrow's second test against Bangladesh. The Queenslander telling Seven he spent a lot of time in Mackay.
11: Yeah, it's a nice place. It's a lovely place to come up here. I've been coming up here since I was 13, so it's nice to have a game in Queensland.
9: Play starts at 10 a.m. tomorrow. Meanwhile, a delegation of Olympic officials will be watching the cricket closely this weekend. News Corp reports they're in town to assess whether Harriet Park's Great Barrier Reef Arena should be a venue if cricket is part of the 2032 Olympics. It's likely a 6-team Olympic competition will be approved, and while the Gabba will host the final, there'll be room for regional venues to host games. Harriet Park is undergoing a major $50 million expansion to prepare Great Barrier Reef Arena for the 2032 Games. And the Cutters are back at home this weekend as they look to lock down a spot in the finals. Mackay take on the Western Clydesdales at BB Prince Stadium this Saturday, with a win all but securing them a finals berth. A loss could see them drop out of the top eight and play a do-or-die game next week. That game kicks off at 6 p.m. tomorrow, with the Cutters women's team facing the Clydesdales at 4 p.m. as they also look to book their spot in the finals.
0: National news now.
12: Hey, I'm Brooke Seychelle. The woman who alleged she was sexually assaulted at the Sydney Swans team hotel has spoken. She's told News Corp that the group had told her and another dancer they were carpenters because they couldn't afford the full rate. She also says there were 9 men in the room at the time. It comes as the Prime Minister told the ABC the league should consider an NRL-style no-fault stand-down rule.
13: The idea that this is occurring is completely untenable. And the initial response as well was, I think, completely unacceptable.
12: A child has died and an elderly woman is fighting for life after a house fire near Newcastle. Crews were called to Swansea yesterday afternoon. Another child managed to escape unharmed. And a shortage of jet fuel is causing disruptions for flights heading to and from Fiji. Virgin says it's cancelled some services to Nandi and refuelling others mid-journey, while Qantas has replaced its 737 service to the island with a longer-range A330.
14: Great-tasting Blue River water in 15-litre jugs for your home from local stockists near you. 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
12: Sport. Melbourne Storms failed to make the NRL's top eight for the first time in 16 years. The Panthers ending the club's finals hopes last night with a 22-14 point win. Storm skipper Harry Grant telling Nine it's not the result they were after.
15: Yeah, it was still very optimistic. Coming into tonight, yeah, that's not to be. So go back to the drawing board and just make sure we're really disciplined. And, we got a few guys leaving the club at the end of this year who have been really good servants. So it's about enjoying the last couple of weeks and sending them out on a good note.
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18: All right, it's one of those days where I think we're going to get the odd shower and then beautiful sunshine for a bit and then another shower. And then that's just going to keep on repeating a bit like that. Airlie 23, Mackay 24, Proserpine Pioneer Valley 25. Day one of the test tomorrow is going to be sunny, which is beautiful. Sunday, slight chance of a shower near the coast. Monday, possible shower. Coast and beaches today, breezy still, 15 to 20 knots again, but easing back a little bit tomorrow, down towards 10 to 15. Cannonvale right now at Airlie Beach, 18 degrees.
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0: Star McKinder with Sunday, Scotty and Kaylee. Good morning. Voting underway for Star's School of the Year. Star1019.com.au. Thanks to Rich Glenn.
1: Kids' bedroom furniture and bunks now 50% off at Harvey Norman Bedding. Stars. Mash. Mash. The game of word association.
0: Sure is. And having a go today in Black Speech. Hello, Melanie. How are you?
2: Good, thanks. How are you?
0: Great. What do you got on the go for today?
2: Dropping kids at school and then working.
0: Good stuff. You got any rain around where you are at the moment? All clear?
2: Has been raining, yes.
0: Yeah, it's going to be one of those annoying days, I think. On, off, rain across the day. All right, three words for you here, Melanie. Kaylee's out of the studio. She doesn't know what the words are. We play word association with you first. Word number one is crab. I have this because we pulled the pots out of the water yesterday after going crabbing. What are you saying for crab?
2: No, I don't want to say claw. Hang on, I've got my child in the car telling me what to say.
0: Oh, okay.
2: Let's go with crab salad.
0: Crab salad?
2: Yeah.
0: Is that a thing?
2: Yeah.
0: Okay. See, I can't eat seafood much because my wife's allergic to it. So, okay, we'll go with that. Ticket is word number two. Ticket.
2: Show.
0: Ticket and show. Word number three, eggs.
2: Chickens.
0: Eggs and chickens. Okay, crab salad, ticket, show, eggs, chickens. Are we happy with those?
2: Yeah.
0: Lock them in. All right, we'll get Kaylee in here and see if we can come up with a three-word match with word association.
3: Hello.
0: Okay. We've got Melanie at Black Speech here.
3: Hey, Mel. How's you doing?
2: Yeah, not too bad, thank you.
0: Okay. Word association, here we go. Kaylee doesn't know what these words are. Can she come up with the same three that Melanie just did? Word number one for you is crab.
3: Ooh, crab. Okay, so...
0: here we go. When Kaylee starts the answer with okay, that means we're going to have a whole lot of different words thrown at us and we're going to decipher which one's going to be her choice.
3: So shell, I'm thinking, might be one. Crab cook. Crab. Crab. Oh, stop it.
0: Oh, sorry.
3: Stop. Shell. Oh, no. Mud.
0: Incorrect.
3: What was it? What did you say, Mel?
2: I had salad.
3: I would never eat crab in a salad. I didn't even think of that.
2: Oh, really?
3: Hang on, is that like the seafood salad that's got the crab sticks that you're thinking of?
2: Sort of.
0: What are you doing? What goes in a crab salad other than crab, obviously?
3: Yeah.
2: A little bit of onion and a little bit of like mayonnaise and some salt and pepper and things like that, and it makes it like a little nice to put on sandwiches and things.
0: Okay. Oh. Do you lettuce it? Is it like

0: Ish, yeah.
1: Yeah.
0: Concert, event, it could be a circus, it could be a thing, something on stage.
1: A movie.
0: Generally,
1: it's a performance.
0: It's a performance, it's yeah.
1: Entertainment.
0: Sure.
1: It is za-za. I don't know. Ticket, show.
2: Bloody hell, did you do that? Far out. I was just about to buzz you out. Okay, we got you one scratchy there.
1: Oh, my God.
2: And we got you one scratchy, Melanie. We're going to try for another one. Eggs.
1: Bacon. No, chicken. Chicken.
2: Eggs.
1: Chickens.
3: Yeah.
2: Very good. Who's that barracking for Kaylee?
3: My little one, Eli.
2: Eli. Good morning, Eli. I'm sorry, Kaylee. Couldn't do any better for you, mate. No, it's not. But that's okay.
1: I've let Eli down.
2: You've let everyone down.
1: I'm
2: okay,
1: sorry, Mel.
2: Mel, we got you a couple of scratchies there. Good luck. Hopefully, there's thousands of bucks there for you.
3: Thank you.
2: We'll do it again on Monday. $450. Well, I won't be because I've taken.
1: Oh yeah, how dare you?
2: I've taken days off for Australia, Bangladesh.
1: Oh my God.
2: Hoping it goes to day 3, 4, and 5. So matchy match. $450 Monday here on Star.
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0: Crowded House, Star McKay and the Wit Sunday, Scotty and Kaylee. Look, so much on the show this morning. We've got a follow-up on the pulling of the crab pots. Voting's underway for Star's School of the Year. We've got something going on with Star Steal My Standby after 8 and a brand new song for Hit the Spot.
1: I'm so excited.
0: After 7:30 today. We're doing Elvis.
1: Yes.
0: Viva Las Vegas.
1: Back to the 60s, baby. We're celebrating sending someone to the iHeartRadio Music Festival in Las Vegas.
0: Plenty coming up. But let's take a look at some Friday flogs. If you want to nominate someone, 1-300-891-929 right now. This is someone in your sphere.
1: Yes.
0: Could be at work, could be at home, that's done something. They made a goose of themselves, essentially.
1: Or maybe something you've seen on the TV or online, right? So Star101.9 McKay, you can leave us a comment there as well and tell us who your Friday flog is. We've got a little post up there. Thank you to Sue, who's got in touch, the Melbourne Storm, for that performance. It was a bad game, even without Jerome Hughes, Sue reckons.
0: Yep.
1: Friday flog.
0: I want to nominate a bit of an accidental Friday flog. There was a little symposium, a little thing last night with the umpires for the international cricket coming up, the test match. And about halfway through, someone has entered the room. And unfortunately, the entry thing was kind of behind where the umpires were sitting.
1: Mm.
0: So they were caught on the live stream entering half an hour in with a beer.
1: Mm.
0: I want to apologise.
1: Yeah, that flog is extra floggy too.
0: Because apparently the wrong time was on Facebook.
1: Yeah.
0: So I walked in at 6:30 and it had started at 6 o'clock. And they were already talking. Umpire Damascene and Richie Richardson.
1: Saying is you were the one that walked in.
0: The door opened up, and you know when you walk into a room, and instead of people milling around, I could hear very quiet talk, and I thought, oh, crap, this has already started. Everyone was seated, and you could hear quiet talk, and I thought,
1: you were at the bar with me before you went in there, just saying.
0: And I was 5 minutes early, but still half an hour late.
1: Yeah.
0: Which is weird.
1: If you hadn't have gone to the bar with me,
0: then I would have been 25 minutes late instead of 30 minutes late.
1: Yeah. Joe has also got in touch at Star101.9 McKay on Facebook and said, the people that walk their dogs on Bacacia Beach that don't pick up their dog poo, then throw the dog poo in bags in long grass at the beach there. And I think as well at the harbour wall.
0: Oh, yeah.
1: That one's a big one with the landmines.
0: Thank you, Joe, on the socials.
1: Thank you. Can I add in another footy Friday flog? And I know that my season's well and truly over and this doesn't make a difference as such for my team.
0: Mm-hmm.
1: But can I just say, I love the Waz, but the guy that hip dropped Reece Walsh and now he had to get surgery and stuff and he'll be out for the World Cup as well. Season ending, long-term ankle injury.
0: Not a fan.
1: I don't like a hip drop. Don't do that.
0: Okay. Friday flogs there. Any late nominations? 1-300-891-929 or post it up on the Star Facebook page. 7:30 News, Sport, Weather, and after that, it's Viva Las Vegas.
1: Las Vegas!
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8: Good morning. Joseph Price with your local news. Mackay's tourism is set to take a hit when Jetstar stops operating flights to the region in 2 months. From October 24th, the airline will cancel the Mackay to Brisbane route, saying it's no longer financially viable, with any bookings after that date to be moved to Qantas flights. Tourism leaders say it'll lead to higher flight prices, making the region a harder sell for travellers. Federal member for Dawson, Andrew Wilcox, telling Seven he's pushing for another airline to fill the gap.
9: I'm going into bat and I want the route either re-established by Jetstar or Qantas to take up the capacity or someone else to slip into that market.
8: A new program will be rolled out in Mackay to provide more, better care for foster kids with complex needs. The professional foster care pilot's been running in Townsville and North Brisbane and is now being expanded into North Queensland. Mackay MP Nigel Dalton welcoming the news.
10: It's so important that young people are grown up in a place where they can feel loved, cared and appreciated. And that is the best way to look after children who have these complex issues. And I'm just so excited to see that this rollout is going to be starting here in Mackay.
8: And network upgrades are continuing throughout Airlie Beach's main street. The works on the grid are to ensure things like street lighting, CCTV, irrigation and other public infrastructure have safe and reliable power. From late August, contractors will be upgrading CCTV and lighting circuits along sections of Main Street and Broadwater Avenue. While access to business and facilities won't be impacted, there will be some pedestrian detours during the works.
7: National News now.
11: Hey, I'm Brooke Seychelle. Investigations are underway into how a radio miscommunication led to the family of a missing hiker being told she was mistakenly alive. It's been revealed it took 18 minutes for SES volunteers to confirm that 18-year-old Lily Hooper was actually dead, 8 days after she went missing in the New South Wales Southern Highlands. The woman who alleges she was sexually assaulted at the Sydney Swans Team Hotel on Monday morning says she's after justice and not money. She's told News Corp there were 9 men in the room that she and another dancer were called to and that the group told her they were carpenters to score a discount, claiming they couldn't afford the full rate. And Anthony Albanese has finally admitted that he shouldn't have done a controversial podcast which named Kylie Minogue as his shag of choice and criticised a Japanese gift of melons. The Prime Minister has told the ABC he knows he can't take it back.
12: if I had my time again, which you don't, then I wouldn't have done that podcast.
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11: Star Sport. It's season over for the Saints following last night's 23-point loss to the Suns. The club farewelled Dougal Howard, who announced his retirement this week, while Brad Hill starred in his 300th game, finishing with a game-high 42 possessions.
14: He was couldn't have tried any harder and ran, and he was sort of lighting us up still late. So, you know, he's got to the 300 game, really pushing through.
11: That's Saints coach Ross Lyon there. And Max Verstappen is staying with Red Bull, inking a new deal with the Formula One team until 2030.
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17: All right, partly cloudy one today. We've got patchy showers on and off, unfortunately. Supposed to be just a slight shower, but already quite a few around. Airlie 23, Mackay's 24, Proserpine Pioneer Valley 25. Tomorrow, sunny for day one of the test match. Sunday's going to be slight chance of a coastal shower. Monday, a possible shower, and the wind's easing up just a little bit tomorrow, down towards 10 to 15 knots. East Mackay right now, 17.
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18: Good morning and welcome along to your Friday. Scotty, I've seen over all the online pages various posts recently between pet sitters and babysitters.
17: Yeah.
18: A lot of people looking for work, mind you. So if you're someone that does need a babysitter or someone to watch the house, to look after the animals, they are plentiful right now.
17: Sure are. Just the local Facebook pages.
18: Yeah, they've just been posting a lot lately. I know sometimes it's really hard for parents to get a good babysitter, or people drop out at the last minute, so you might need a couple of options.
17: Yeah.
18: This is the chance to go and look at the local Facebook pages.
17: Good stuff. 7:35 here on Star. Hit the spot. We do it on a Friday morning. This is where we pick a song, chop out the middle. You know when you're singing a song in the car, you know, there's often there's a bit in a song where timing's important, where the song does a pause.
18: The crescendo? Is that the word?
17: Not just the crescendo where, you know, the song might have a bit of a pausey kind of thing and then you've got to come back in the right spot. That's a
18: like Whitney Houston's "Enda."
17: Perfect example.
18: Yeah.
17: Enter Sandman. There's that bit where it stops, and then there's the boom. And you know, if you're playing the air drums in guitar, you have to get the. It's all about the timing.
18: So you can play in the car this morning.
17: Sure.
18: We're going back to '68 to be specific, which is when Elvis dropped a little old song called "Viva Las Vegas."
17: This is all to do with Stars Steal My Standby, the iHeart Radio Music Festival in Las Vegas. We'll get to that next.
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0: Stella Lefty's Boston, Star McKay in the Wit Sunday, Scotty and Kaylee. It's 7:39. Hit
1: me, baby. Scotty and Kaylee's Hit the Spot.
2: This is a hit the spot that we need some special technique to get it right, Scotty.
0: Yep.
2: Including hip movement.
0: Yep.
2: A little rise in your lip.
0: Uh-huh. Like a bit of that. Yeah.
2: Curl like the lip. You're shaking. That's
0: yep.
2: the way you yep. get that sound.
0: Elvis yeah. Presley, Viva Las Vegas, the iHeartRadio Music Festival's coming up. We're giving you the chance to go to Las Vegas. Elvis released this song in 1968. Mm. It's just a party in a song.
2: Yes, it is.
0: It's fantastic.
2: Yes.
0: We have not practiced this.
2: No, we have not, actually.
0: In fact, we haven't even decided who's singing the first line.
2: In fact, I've just looked at this and gone, I don't even know the lyrics. I'll go first.
0: Okay.
2: Hang on, does it start on me? No, maybe you go first.
0: Elvis is going to do Bright Light City, going to set my soul on fire.
2: Oh, okay,
0: so
2: that's
0: Elvis
2: fine.
0: Is going to do that.
2: Yeah.
0: So are you going to fire off with Got a Whole Lot of Money?
2: Yeah.
0: Okay. I'm just writing.
2: Scotty likes to cheat. He writes times as well.
0: Oh, come on, don't be like that. We have not practiced this. This is ridiculous.
2: No, it's ridiculous. I love that you're standing because you have to get the hip movement going. It's Elvis.
0: Oh. Okay. If we get this right, Elvis will come in with So Viva, that big moment.
2: Yes.
0: Okay. Ready?
2: Yeah.
0: Here we go. Elvis starts. Oh, yeah.
3: Bright light city, gonna set my soul, gonna set my soul on fire.
4: Got a whole lot of money that's ready to burn, so get those stakes up higher.
3: There's a thousand pretty women waiting out there,
4: and they're all living devil may care.
3: And I'm just a devil with love to spare.
2: So Viva. Oh, that was pretty close, actually.
0: Not bad.
5: Viva
2: Las Vegas.
3: How I wish that.
2: Oh, I was doing the
3: end.
0: Yeah.
3: Viva Las Vegas.
0: Right, so we just got to slow it down a little bit for next week.
2: That's okay. I thought that was very, very good for a song. Both of us are
0: not
2: like,
0: bad.
2: We know the chorus.
0: What a great song.
2: I actually really enjoyed
0: Go
2: that.
0: Elvis.
2: I like that you danced through that as well.
0: Oh,
2: no
0: yeah,
2: one else
0: yeah.
2: could see that, but
0: you
2: I really appreciated that view.
0: You have to move when you're doing the king.
2: It's the most I've ever seen you move.
0: Yeah. It's the most you'll ever see me move, not just have seen. Okay. We'll give it another crack again next week. Hit the spot here at Star McKay and the Wit Sundays. And by the way, after 8 today, we'll give another name a shout out. Steal my standby for the iHeartRadio Music Festival tickets.
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0: activated. Soundtrack sorted. Scotty and Kaylee. Star. Mackay and the Whit Sundays.

0: Killers. Star Mackay and the Wit Sundays. Scotty and Kaylee, good morning. We've got showers around Mackay and the Wit Sundays today. It's 7:49.
1: Something brought a tear to my eye as I was doom scrolling here the other night, Scotty. Did you know that it's the 25th anniversary of Nikki Webster's debut album, Follow Your Heart? You remember this song? Now, I mean, I'm 31. I was 6 when this song came out. And I've got to say, I used to sing this to sleep. That album went triple, quadruple platinum in my house, diamond in my house. It was all we played because she was like the Aussie pop girl, 2000, performed at the Olympics in Sydney, crazy. Like no one could beat Nikki Webster for girls of my generation at that time, right?
0: Yeah.
1: So 25 years, she's jumped on the morning show to do a performance of Strawberry Kisses live. And then a special guest pops out, Scotty. Have a listen to this.
0: Yeah, a little bit of Nikki and then special guest. Here's Nikki. That's mini Nikki.
1: That's mini Nikki. Skylar is her name. That's her daughter, Scott.
0: Wow.
1: She is a splitting image of Nikki at that time and all the energy and performance energy as well. Like she just was on. So cute.
0: Yeah.
1: I've got to say, there was a tear in my eye because it just brought me full circle. It really did. I was like, oh my God, this is like watching her when I was little. Yep. Like she looks just like her.
0: She does.
1: Sounds just like her.
0: Crazy, yeah.
1: I see a lot of people resharing this one that's from around my age. So I had to let everyone know. Go and watch the video morning show over on Instagram, but I'm sure you can find it anywhere if you just search up Nikki Webster, Strawberry Kisses.
0: But can she do the high-wire stuff at the stadium? You know, flying flying through the air. Bring her out for the grand final.
1: I think, yes, or maybe even just keep working on it, darling, and you can be at the Olympics when they come back. Do another Olympics. Imagine that.
0: Off the roof of Great Barrier Reef Arena tomorrow morning. You know, I know, national anthem, welcome to country, and then Strawberry Kisses is a weird combination.
1: I just think everyone would love that. Like, actually, I would even go to the cricket if that was on the agenda.
0: What a moment.
1: No, but yes, that moment of nostalgia, Strawberry Kisses, it was iconic for Australia in the 2000s and just to have that full circle moment, crazy.
0: Back to the 2000s. Look it up on MySpace. You'll find that there. Bruno Mars just might start.

0: Just my Star McKay in the Wet Sunday, Scotty and Kaylee. After 8 o'clock, your chance to win $1,000 Star's Instagram minutes away.
1: Yes,
0: very
1: if
0: soon.
1: You can answer those in 30 seconds, you'll score the money.
0: Yep, still my standby coming up, iHeartRadio Music Festival as well. Coming up in the news, you'll hear about some very lucky kids that got to play cricket with some of the Aussie cricketers yesterday. They got to go out on one of the ovals at Harrop Park and play with some of the Aussie guys, which is pretty cool. St. Mary's Catholic Primary. What a treat for the grade threes there.
1: Yeah, it doesn't really happen for anyone else, like in cap cities and stuff. That's the good thing about being regional.
0: Yep. Lots of adults and kids were at the Aussie training session yesterday at Harrop Park. The Aussie team in the nets yesterday morning. I had a chat with a couple of local boys who were extremely excited. Thomas, you just got some signatures. Who did you meet?
2: I met Pat Cummins, Mitchell Stark, Josh Hazlewood and Cameron Green.
0: Very cool. And you got them on your cricket bat. Do you play cricket here?
2: No, I play it in Airlie, but I do play here sometimes.
0: Very good. Who do you play for? Which club are you? Airlie Beach
2: Pit
0: or Crossy?
2: Bulls.
0: Okay.
2: Crossy Pit Bulls.
0: Very good. And who are you here to watch play cricket in the nets? Who's your favourite player?
2: Well, my idol's been Pat Cummins for a while, but I like them all really much, like they're all my idols.
0: Very cool. And what's your name?
3: My name's Harry.
0: Harry, are you from McKay, Harry, or Airlie Beach?
3: I'm from Proserpine, Airlie Beach.
0: From Proserpine. Are you supposed to be at school today?
3: Yes.
0: Now, who are you here to see?
3: I'm here to see Steve Smith and Marnus.
0: Steve and Marnus, well, they're batting in the nets at the moment there. Have you been watching them?
3: Yeah.
0: Are you a cricketer yourself?
3: Yes.
0: A batter or bowler?
3: I'm a bit of an all-rounder.
0: Who do you play for?
3: I play for Northern and the Prossy Pit Bulls.
0: Look, very I don't know cute. About you, but I think Harry sounds like a bit of a lad at the end there.
1: He's so
0: he sounds
1: cute.
0: Great, doesn't he?
1: He is. He's very cute.
0: Great to see the kids there yesterday. All right, 8 o'clock, news, sport, weather, all your details on the way next.
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15: Good morning, Joseph Price with your local news. Calls for another airline to fill the gap left by Jetstar in Mackay. Last week, the airline announced that from October 24th, it would no longer operate flights between Mackay and Brisbane, saying the route was no longer financially viable. Bookings already made after that date will be moved to Qantas flights. Tourism leaders say it'll lead to higher flight prices, making the region a harder sell for travellers. Federal Member for Dawson, Andrew Wilcox, says locals deserve to have access to cheaper flight options.
16: People can't take the low-cost airfares. They might have to drive on that dreaded Bruce Highway and put themselves in more danger. So it's simply not good enough.
15: An SES training exercise will begin in Midge Point today. Over the next 3 days, SES and partner agencies will be conducting a multi-agency search exercise involving personnel, flood boats, drones, search teams and emergency service vehicles. The exercise gives members the opportunity to work together, practice their skills and prepare for when the community need them for real. A community engagement area will be set up at the Midge Point SES building for locals who want to stop in for a chat and learn more. In cricket, recalled Aussie batsman Matt Renshaw wasn't as shocked as the rest of us about Bangladesh winning the first test by 9 wickets in Darwin. The Queenslander telling Seven the Tigers had been in good form.
17: We played over in Bangladesh in the ODIs and T20s. They're a great side, so not surprising.
15: The second test starts at 10 a.m. tomorrow in Mackay. Meanwhile, dozens of cricket fans attended an open training session at Great Barrier Reef Arena yesterday, while Bo Webster, Mitchell Stark, Travis Head and Alex Carey joined local school students for cricket clinics. And an important game for the Cutters this weekend as they look to lock down a top 8 finish. Mackay hosts the Western Clydesdales at BB Prince Stadium this Saturday, with a win all but securing them a finals berth. A loss could see them drop out of the top 8 and play a do-or-die game next week. That game kicks off at 6 p.m. tomorrow, with the Cutters women's team facing the Clydesdales at 4 p.m. as they also look to book their spot in the finals.
4: National news now.
18: Hey, I'm Brooke Seychelle. A senior Labor MP says Anthony Albanese needs to be judged on his work as a politician and not one appearance on a podcast. The PM has overnight admitted he shouldn't have made sexual comments about Kylie Minogue or the melons he received as a gift from the Japanese PM on a show. Pat Conroy telling Nine, it's time we all move on.
19: Well, the Prime Minister has made it clear that he regrets doing the show and he's human, like everyone else.
18: A bitter power struggle inside the Liberals is escalating, with federal officials weighing into a possible takeover of the party's South Australian branch. It follows concerns over right-wing Senator Alex Antic's growing influence over the party. Overseas, the British PM says the security arrangements for Harry and Meghan are a private matter as the Prince's family prepares to move back to the UK. And for those worried that Australia's state and federal governments have racked up a collective $1 trillion worth of debt, the US national debt figures have been released this morning. They're $56.5 trillion Aussie dollars in the red.
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18: Penrith has ended the Storm's hopes of a finals berth at Amy Park last night. For the Panthers, the win sees them jump to the top of the NRL table. Coach Ivan Cleary, though, wasn't too happy with some of the ref decisions, which saw three of his players sin-binned.
20: The big calls, because they make a huge difference and had a huge impact on the possession and field position, and trying to defend all that with like 12 men for a lot of the game, a lot of the second half, 11 for a while there too. So, yeah, it makes it difficult.
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5: Star weather.
0: Lots of patchy showers up and down the coastline, most of them sitting just offshore at the moment. Some of them hitting the coast. Airlie 23, Mackay 24, Proserpine Pioneer Valley 25. Tomorrow, fine and sunny day one of the test. Sunday day two is a slight chance of a coastal shower. Monday, possible shower. And on the beaches, the winds are easing up a little bit from tomorrow. Might even be okay to go fishing across the weekend around 10 to 15 knots. And Serena right now, 20.
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0: Oh, I'd be calling in right now. Do not wait. Win $1,000 in the next 6-7 minutes, really.
1: Yeah, pretty much. I mean, that will be the quickest $1,000 you've ever made.
0: Yep. 1-300-891-929. 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It's 807, Scotty and Kaylee.

0: Malone Circle, Star Mackay in the Wit. Sunday's voting's underway right now. Star's $10,000 School of the Year, thanks to Rich Glenn. 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The schools involved are in the drop-down menu. You can put in a vote there for your kid's school. It's 8:10.
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2: Good morning to Kylie from Scrubby. How you doing?
3: I'm very well, thank you. How about yourself?
2: Oh, great. Not bad. It's Friday, just in case you didn't know. How good?
3: Yeah, it's so good.
2: Oh, Kylie, what are we spending $1,000 on if we walk away with it today?
3: I'll probably just take my five-year-old on a shopping spree at Caitlin.
2: Oh, girl.
0: Man, that's cool.
2: When's the Big W toy sale coming up? That shouldn't be far off, hey? Or has it already been?
3: I think they already had it, I think.
2: Damn it. I need to get my nephew something. Damn it.
3: Yeah.
0: Oh, five-year-old, easy to buy. Lollies.
3: That's true. Oh, yeah, she's difficult.
0: Oh, okay. Yeah. All right, we're going to give you a crack at $1,000 here. Five questions, 30 seconds. You can say pass. If there's time, we go back around again and we take your first answer, okay?
3: Okay, no worries.
2: Kylie, are you ready?
3: I'm ready.
2: All right, your time starts in 3, 2, 1. What type of food is a baguette?
3: A bread roll.
2: Who is the singer of the Aussie hit Strawberry Kisses?
3: Nikki Webster.
2: What time does the cricket test begin at Harriet Park tomorrow?
3: Half.
2: How many crabs did we catch with Andrew from Reef Marine yesterday?
3: 5.
2: Who currently sits on top of the NRL ladder?
3: The Panthers.
2: What time does the cricket test begin at Harriet Park tomorrow?
3: 8 a.m. I have no idea.
0: Oh. Thank God it doesn't start at 8 a.m.
2: Yeah, I mean, that's a bit of an early start for first ball there. Kylie, you got 3 out of the 5 there. You did actually answer all of them as well, so you're doing pretty good. Unfortunately, we can't give you $1,000. What time does the cricket test begin at Harriet Park tomorrow? 10 a.m. is the answer we're looking for. And I wish we caught 5 crabs with Andrew from Reef Marine. I wish. But
0: We caught more than 5.
2: We did.
0: But if you're talking about the legal side of things.
2: That we actually caught, we were able to take home.
0: Yep.
2: 2 crabs is what it was.
0: Yep.
3: Well, food's better than none, I guess.
0: Yeah, exactly. Well, right.
2: I'm very full because Scotty's wife is allergic to seafood, so I got both.
0: Exactly right.
3: Oh, happy day.
2: Yeah, I know. I'm cheering.
0: Hey, Kylie, thanks for playing Instagram with us.
3: Thank you very much, guys.
2: Would you like some Ferris wheel tickets to the Star Ferris wheel in Airlie Beach?
3: Yes, please. That would be fantastic, guys. Thank you.
2: All yours, babe. I'll send you a text.
0: Sort you out with that. Another chance to play for $1,000 coming up Monday morning after 8. Thanks to Carroll Training Services, Star's Instagram.
1: Granddad's always got stories from way back then.
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0: 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Mayor Greg, when does all of this stuff close up?
7: and they close on the 9th of September.
2: Excellent. Thanks so much for coming in.
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5: Absolutely. Now, Michelle's been in touch. Michelle's from Bucasia, says, never been to Vegas, can't decide which artist I would like to see most. Now, Michelle, we don't know if your last name is Grogan or Grogan. Michelle from Bucasia.
4: Now, Michelle, just you can't decide, and that's because there's plentiful choice. Zara Larsson, yep. Weezer, Snoop Dogg, BTS, Benson Boone, that's just to name a few. Michelle Grogan
5: yep.
4: from Acacia.
5: You know, Michelle, I know what it's like to have your last name munted all the time, so apologies. All right, Michelle, you've got until 8:50 to call us on 1300 891 929. Get your spot on the standby list or someone else is going to steal your standby. Simple as that. Michelle from Acacia, get in touch here at Star. 8:20 up next, how we went crabbing. Star Mackay and the Whitsundays.

0: Star Mackay and the Whit Sundays, Scotty and Kaylee, 101.9 right around Mackay and the Whit Sundays, 90.7 Early Beach, Cannonvale, 8:23. Kaylee wanted to catch a mud crab.
1: Yes, I did. I like eating them, but I've never gone from creek to kitchen.
0: Yesterday was the pulling of the pots, as we called it a little bit earlier. We went out with Andrew, so we're at Murray Creek.
1: Yeah.
0: Great fun just over the last couple of days, crew, because I've never been around that area.
1: It's beautiful,
0: isn't
1: it?
0: Seagulls around and all that kind of stuff. Yeah. And we saw like a ray in the water.
1: No, we did,
0: no crocs,
1: actually.
0: No dugong.
1: Yeah, no. That was a little disappointing. It would have been cool to see some more sea animals. But
0: absolutely.
1: Look, Andrew from Reef Marine is an expert in all things ocean stuff.
0: Yep.
1: So, him taking us out, were we successful? Well, I have a full belly.
0: Mm-hmm.
1: He had to show me the ropes, though, how to touch a crab, because that was...
0: Yes. Well, this is my favourite here. This is where Kaylee, there was a crab in the pot, and then you had your first crack at basically holding it down and going the tie.
1: Wrangling it, if you will.
0: Wrangling the crab. Have a listen and see how this went.
2: Nice big one.
3: Oh my god! Ah, Andrew helps.
2: Come out of the mud, look at the mud on him. Here it comes.
3: Yeah. Okay.
1: Oh, sorry,
0: That's how a lot of screaming apologies to the other boaties in the creek at the time.
1: There was no one around. It's fine. I did nearly jump out of the boat at one point.
0: You did. I was concerned that you were going to leap out of the boat to get away from it.
1: It ran at me, Scott, and I didn't know if it could climb. You know how, like, huntsmen's, they'll be, like, sitting flat, and then all of a sudden they lift up and they run, like, super speed. Like, that's Usain Bolt right there. I thought it was going to do that to me.
0: Some crabs do that. The coconut crabs climb. When I was in Vanuatu, when my wife and I went to Vanuatu for our honeymoon, they said, make sure you close the door properly at night, put something under the door because there's crabs that, that you know, crawl around and stuff. And we wake up in the middle of the night and we're hearing like on this tiled sort of concrete floor, what the hell is that? And the power went off every half hour because it was on a cycle kind of thing. And we found a crab about a foot and a half off the ground climbing the curtains in our room.
1: Scott.
0: And we had to get a broom and sweep it out because it got into our luggage and...
1: Yeah, what?
0: From there it was kind of hard to sleep not knowing if a crab was going to climb in the room or... Yeah, 100%.
1: I'm sorry.
0: A bit bigger, like two hand size.
1: That's a new fear unlocked because thought I was only an arachnophobic, but it turns out things that like have those legs are not for me.
0: Have you seen the size of a coconut crab?
1: No. I don't want to.
0: Look that up. Look up coconut crab.
1: Do you want to make me cry today?
0: No.
1: I feel uncomfortable.
0: You can go and see the crabbing video, Star 101.9 Mackay on Facebook. Thank you, Andrew from Reef Marine. Thank you, sir. Really appreciate you taking us out. Harry Styles here, American Girls on Star.

0: Harry Styles, American Girl, star Mackay and the Wit Sundays. Just in case you're wondering, Kaylee is not impressed with a coconut crab.
1: I'm horrified. If you ever thought that aliens were sitting outside of Earth and looking over us, thinking they might come and probe us. No, no, no. They're in Vanuatu and they call them coconut crabs.
0: They're in the South Pacific. That's exactly right.
1: Disgusting. Yep.
0: Big buggers, those things. All right, 8:30 news, sport, weather coming up for you shortly. We're still waiting on Michelle Grogan from Bucasia to call us back. Star Steal My Standby, the iHeartRadio Music Festival. 20 minutes left, Michelle.
1: Yep. If Michelle doesn't call back, we will open the phones that you can steal her standby. But hopefully for Michelle's sake, she gets the message.
0: News next.
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8: Good morning, Joseph Price with your local news. Local kids in the foster system who have complex needs will have more family-based care options moving forward. Minister for Child Safety and Whitsunday MP Amanda Cam says a pilot program is being expanded into Mackay.
9: This pilot will focus on children with one or more disabilities that is in residential care, and the aim is to recruit foster carers who have experience with complex children and those with a disability to be able to place them with a loving, caring, family-based placement.
8: It's part of the state government's commitment to reforming foster care to deliver on key recommendations from the Child Safety Commission of Inquiry. It won't just be cricket fans watching this weekend's historic first test match in Mackay closely. News Corp reports a delegation of Olympic officials will be in town to assess whether Harriet Park's Great Barrier Reef Arena should be a venue if cricket's part of the 2032 Olympics. It's likely a six-team Olympic competition will be approved, and while the Gabba will host the final, there'll be room for regional venues to have games played there. Harriet Park is undergoing a major $50 million expansion to prepare Great Barrier Reef Arena for the 2032 Games. Meanwhile, recalled Aussie batsman Matt Renshaw is in familiar territory ahead of tomorrow's second test against Bangladesh. The Queenslander telling Seven he's had a lot of time in Mackay.
10: Yeah, it's a nice place. It's a lovely place to come up here. I've been coming up here since I was 13, so it's nice to have a game in Queensland.
8: Play starts at 10 a.m. tomorrow. Yesterday, dozens of cricket fans attended an open training session at Great Barrier Reef Arena, while Bo Webster, Mitchell Stark, Travis Head and Alex Carey joined local school students for cricket clinics.
7: National news now.
11: Hey, I'm Brooke Seychelle. The Swan CEO has responded to the PM's criticism of the AFL over its handling of the crisis that's engulfed the club this week. Matthew Pavlich has told reporters the club's done all it could.
12: The AFL haven't acted. We've acted. We've taken really a quick but methodical approach to sanction our players on the basis of our standards and behaviours.
11: Meanwhile, the opposition agrees with the PM after Anthony Albanese admitted he needed to do better. The PM admits he shouldn't have gone on a podcast in which he made sexual remarks about Kylie Minogue and commented on the melons he was gifted by his Japanese counterpart. Deputy Liberal leader Jane Hume has told Seven he should say sorry to the Japanese leader.
13: He sounded like a grubby, leery old man, and he should apologise to the Japanese Prime Minister, the first female Japanese Prime Minister in history. He just needs to apologise to her. Why is this so hard?
11: And South Korea says several ballistic missiles have been fired into the sea by North Korea. Just days after it was announced, South Korea would scale back its military drills with the United States.
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11: Sport. The Suns have finished the AFL season on a high, downing the Saints by 23 points at Marvel last night to kick off the final round of the home and away season. Meanwhile, the Melbourne Storm's NRL finals hopes are now over, losing to the Panthers 22-14 at Amy Park last night. And the Aussie cricketers will go through their final preparations in Mackay today, ahead of tomorrow's second test against Bangladesh. That's the latest in news and sport.
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4: Star weather.
5: Still got these patchy showers up and down our coastline. It's only a slight chance of one rolling over your place. Airlie 23, Mackay 24 for a top, Proserpine Pioneer Valley 25. Tomorrow, sunny day, one of the tests. Sunday, slight chance coastal shower. Monday, possible shower. And things are improving. The winds are easing back a little bit. 15, 20 knots today, 10 to 15 knots tomorrow. At IMEO, right now, 19 degrees.
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16: All right, Scotty, let's go for Friday. It is a big weekend of sport for Mackay.
17: Oh, yeah.
16: Firstly, the Cutters are at home again this week.
17: Yep.
16: And our women's and men's home game, 4 o'clock for the women's, 6 for the men's at BB Print.
17: Yep.
16: Parrot Park, Test cricket, 5-day match.
17: How are you?
16: Of course you can't wait. Go on, elaborate a little bit more.
17: No, it's just great, great for Queensland, great for Mackay. Test cricket being played here.
16: Yep.
17: Only the 12th venue in Australia to host Test cricket.
16: Huge. Yep. And our little old town.
17: Yep.
16: And in Adelaide, where you home from,
17: oh,
16: Scotty.
17: Yeah.
16: Our Mackay Meteorettes are there for the national championships.
17: Yep.
16: After taking out the NBL 1 North in the state basketball.
17: Yep. Don't know how cold it is back home in Adelaide. No, it certainly wouldn't be as warm as it's going to be today here.
16: No. At least it's an indoor game, because I think that's hard for some teams that travel around the country for various sports.
17: Yep.
16: The climate's different to what they're used to.
17: Yep. Go Meteorettes. We're going to catch up.
16: Ross.
17: Catch up with Ross.
16: Yeah, we've got Ross happening. That's why I mentioned it.
17: Look forward to that. He'll be along soon. A bunch of things on this weekend. You've got the High Tide Festival, Blue Water Key. Midge Point from today, SES Rural Fire Service and Police are doing a practice rescue kind of thing.
16: Yeah, we'll talking
17: right? Marine
16: about
17: rescue
16: that a lot
17: as well.
16: Earlier in the week, yep. So don't be alarmed.
17: No, if you're around Midge Point, you see lots of activity today. It's okay. They're practicing stuff.
16: I have seen a few tankers as I was driving the Bruce Highway over the last couple. You know the big army-looking truck thingies?
17: Oh, yeah.
16: They drive around. I've saw a couple of those.
17: Hmm. Okay. And what's going on? Getting ready for the invasion. I don't know.
16: Scott, don't plant the seed of that. Someone will have a tinfoil hat on
17: this
16: morning.
17: Sorry about that. 8:40 on Star.

0: Star McKay and the Whit Sunday, Scotty and Kaylee. 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
3: Making your news feeds this morning, and let's start off with Ariana Grande. Scotty, she has requested a court help her out. Now, she wants to get real names of the people that she claims has been hacking and leaking her unreleased material.
0: Oh, I love that.
3: Yeah, I agree. Like, I just think it's horrible that people can get access to that and take that away from the artist. Like, it's such a personal thing, creating music or
0: that's
3: art in any
0: form. That's her job.
3: Literally.
0: Job.
3: And just completely spoils
0: stealing
3: it.
0: Yep, for their own benefit. Yep.
3: Theft. Straight up theft.
0: It is.
3: Anyway, more news out of the United States as well, Scotty. And I find this one very interesting. And morally, I'm a little bit torn around this story.
0: Right.
3: Marc Jacobs, you know the fashion designer, Marc Jacobs.
0: No.
3: Well, you don't know him, but like Marc Jacobs, the clothing brand.
0: No.
3: You don't.
0: Is it available at Target or Big W?
3: Marc Jacobs says he dressed Luigi Mangione for his murder trial.
0: Oh, you know, the guy, the CEO of the insurance company. I don't know that I'd be proud of that.
3: That's where I'm like, I feel like Luigi had a lot of support because of sticking it to the man and corporate corruption and frankly, like there's
0: the guy,
3: insurance companies.
0: He killed a guy who was just innocently in the street, a dad.
3: Yeah.
0: Some kids lost their dad just because he shot someone.
3: Yeah, look, and this is where I'm torn because I think as like the situation for the individual versus the bigger picture, like I can understand why people understand why he did it. But
0: be angry, but shoot them. Far out.
3: Yeah, and for a fashion designer to go, I'm going to dress you, like that seems very superficial on something that actually is much bigger. I hope he rejects the offer, like as much as it's like, oh, thanks for that, but I'm going to reject that offer because it's not about the materialism of things. And also, if you're fighting against capitalism by doing a horrific act like that, don't get dressed by a fashion designer.
0: It's very strange.
3: So anyway, look, Marc Jacobs has put the offer out there. I don't know any more than that, but just seems really icky.
0: Mm.
3: That's your trending news. If you want any more, star1019.com.au.
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0: Star 101.9 Ramakai in the Whitsundays and 90.7 in Airlie Beach and Cannon Vale. A few showers around today. It's 8.53, Scotty and Kaylee.
1: Our Mackay Meteorites are in Adelaide at the moment, Scotty. They are going to national finals after taking out the NBL 1 North. As you know, I've taken up basketball because I was so inspired by these incredible women. And the person at the helm of bringing that team together, yes. Ross, is on the phone now. How you going, mate?
2: Yeah, not too bad. Yourselves?
0: Yeah. Pretty good. How's things looking in Adelaide?
2: A bit cold than what we're used to, but we've hit the ground, so looking to have a bit of a shoot around today before we have our game today. 4:30 our time here, but 5 o'clock your time.
0: Good stuff. So, where's the game, Ross?
2: At the State Basketball Centre. Okay. Adelaide here, so yeah. Cool.
1: Now, we didn't get to catch up with you after the win that you had here the other week. We did get to talk to Tara, and she sounded like she had a great night. Firstly, congratulations on a fantastic season for the North. That's phenomenal. Like, so many young women are going to be so inspired by what you guys as the Meteorites have been able to achieve there. But how are you feeling going to nationals now?
2: Look, super proud of our efforts in the State League to go and win that with the group we've got. Yes, you're right, they're all juniors. Most of them. We only brought in the two imports, and luckily they were great people, great players, and a perfect fit for us. But heading into nationals, we're obviously down, a couple of players unavailable, so that will hurt us in the style of play and managing minutes. But look, it's a bit of an unknown. It's hard because each team has players out, unavailable, so trying to scout and see different combinations and even ourselves trying to work out combinations. That's going to be the biggest hassle here and biggest challenge trying to get the win.
0: Absolutely. Is it like a best of three, best of five? How does it all work with this little championship?
2: Well, they have the seedings going off your results through the year. So we were seeded fourth, I believe.
0: Right.
2: So first we'll play sixth, second we'll play fifth, and third we'll play fourth.
0: Righto.
2: Three winners go through to semi-finals, and then the highest-ranked loser or whoever makes a loss will play the other semi-final. So
0: fantastic. Ross, can I just ask, how exciting is it to know that next year, player in development, Kaylee Jade Baker has taken up basketball, and you can have a spot.
1: If you see my video on my Instagram from yesterday trying to shoot a hoop.
0: Have a spot ready on the rosters in the Meteorites 15th it's division team.
2: Times. Yeah, exciting times. So,
1: yeah. Do you do an under 31?
0: Do you need a water person? I think that's what we're getting at here.
1: I thought cheerleader. I think I'm very loud and very supportive. I would make a great Meteorites cheerleader.
2: Yeah, I'm sure we can find a spot.
1: I just want a uniform.
0: In the stands, Hey, Ross, best of luck for this weekend in Adelaide for our McDonald's Meteorites right behind you guys. Go well.
2: Thanks, guys.
0: Good on you, Ross. Let's hope it's all in. And good luck next season too, Kaylee.
1: Shut up.
0: 20-song marathon coming up after our 9 o'clock news. Coldplay. What about some new music? Ella Langley as
1: my
0: well.
1: My favourite one. It hurts so
0: bad, it hurts so. And Lifehouse. That's 20 songs in a row. That's no ads. They've ducked out to get a coffee. They'll be back in about an hour and a half from now or something like that.
1: Yeah, sweet. What?
0: Michelle hasn't called us back.
1: Oh.
0: Time's up.
1: Oh, well, call us now. 1-300-891-929. Steal my standby. Time finished, 7 minutes ago? We completely forgot. All right. Well, you can steal Michelle's standby. She didn't call back.
0: No, right. Call
1: Michelle
0: through.
1: Michelle Grogan.
0: Right now. Right now. 1-300-891-929. You've got to have a current passport. Got to be over 21. You and your friend you're taking with you. Vegas, 2 people, 5 nights. Spending money for the iHeart Radio Music Festival.
1: Yeah, we can't go anywhere until we give away this spot. 1-300-891-929.
0: Yeah, we kind of sprung it last moment. Hello. Who's this?
3: Hey, it's Danielle. How are you guys?
0: Yeah, we're great, Danielle. You got the chance to steal a standby here. Where are you calling in from?
3: West Mackay.
1: Danielle, you are over 21 and have a valid passport?
4: Absolutely.
1: Lock yourself in.
0: You got your spot.
4: Amazing. Thank you so much.
0: On the standby list. Good luck. Thank you, Danielle. Hang there. We'll grab deets for you. And Patty will give you another chance after 12 today for the iHeartRadio Music Festival. 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
10: Good morning, Joseph Price with your local news. Mackay's tourism is set to take a hit when Jetstar stops operating flights to the region in 2 months. From October 24th, the airline will cancel the Mackay to Brisbane route, saying it's no longer financially viable, with any bookings after that date to be moved to Qantas flights. Federal Member for Dawson, Andrew Wilcox, is pushing for another airline to fill the gap.
11: I'm going into bat and I want the route either re-established by Jetstar or Qantas to take up the capacity or someone else to slip into that market.
10: An SES training exercise will begin in Midge Point today. Over the next 3 days, SES and partner agencies will conduct a multi-agency search exercise involving personnel, flood boats, drones, search teams and emergency services vehicles. The exercise gives members the opportunity to work together, practice their skills and prepare for when the community actually needs them. A delegation of Olympic officials will be watching the cricket closely this weekend in Mackay. News Corp reports they're in town to assess whether Harriet Park's Great Barrier Reef Arena should be a venue if cricket is part of the 2032 Olympics. It's likely a six-team Olympic competition will be approved, and while the Gabba will host the final, there'll be room for regional venues to host games. Harriet Park is currently undergoing a major $50 million expansion to prepare Great Barrier Reef Arena for the 2032 Games. And the Mackay Cutters are at home this weekend as they look to lock down a spot in the finals. Mackay take on the Western Clydesdales at BB Prince Stadium this Saturday, with a win all but securing them a finals berth. A loss could see them drop out of the top eight and play a do-or-die game next week. That game kicks off at 6 p.m. Saturday, with the Cutters women's team facing the Clydesdales at 4 p.m. as they also look to book their spot in the finals.
0: National news now.
12: Hey, I'm Brooke Seychelle. The federal government is defending its spending as our nation's overall debt soars past $1 trillion for the first time ever. Health Minister Mark Butler telling Seven, on a global scale, we're actually doing okay.
13: This is a big headline number. There's no question about it. We also need to put it in international context. Our debt is much lower than other countries we compare ourselves to.
12: The Sydney Swans chief says the club won't be defined by this week's allegations stemming from the behaviour of some players at the team's Melbourne hotel, although Matthew Pavlich admits their actions were a failure.
14: You know, failure's not fatal. Everyone makes mistakes. These are significant mistakes from a bunch of our players, but that won't define us, and it's the courage to continue that counts, and we get the opportunity this weekend.
12: And a feathered friend has caused a flurry in Brisbane after police were called to reports of a possible intruder in a home, only to discover it was a magpie that flew in through an open window.
0: Great-tasting Blue River water in 15-litre jugs for your home from local stockists near you. 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
12: Sport. For the first time in 16 years, the Melbourne Storm has missed out on the NRL finals after losing to Penrith last night. Players also formed a guard of honour for Tui Kamikamika, who medically retired from the NRL before the match after suffering a stroke earlier this year.
15: He laced his boots on and went out and played. He'd give it his all. He'd give it his all. I'd say he's been one of the best clubmen that I've ever seen, you know, coaching and playing. I couldn't give him a bigger rap than that.
12: That's Storm coach Craig Bellamy there.
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17: Star weather.
18: So a few showers around Mackay in the Whitsundays today. Partly cloudy. Airlie 23, Mackay 24, Proserpine Valley 25. Sunny tomorrow and chance for shower around on Sunday. Look, busy show this morning. A lot of stuff going on.
19: Oh, mate, I'm tired. I think I need a nap after that.
18: Bugger, I think I need some days off. Okay, oh, I will.
19: Okay.
18: See how I did that?
19: All right, yeah. You know what? I have to cop it because I did leave you alone for a week here, didn't just not long ago.
18: Yep.
19: But at the same time, why you leave me alone?
18: I catch us Wednesday. I'm taking some days off just in case we end up with a five-day test. If we don't, I've got days off doing nothing.
19: If it rains out, which would be really unfortunate, like I shouldn't even say it, touch wood, he's looking at, he's going to jump across
18: the desk.
19: It won't
18: get all rained out. It'll just push it late. I hope it goes to Tuesday because if it goes.
19: But what about that rock-hard pitch that you need to keep and the rain ruins that?
18: Oh, they just put the covers on.
19: Oh, okay.
18: And then you get a rain delay for half an hour or so. Hopefully it goes to Tuesday because each day during the match, different kids get to play on the oval during the lunch break.
19: Oh, and
18: so there might be little kids one day. It might be girls the other day, primary school. My son's in the high school stuff for Tuesday, so he's hoping the game goes into Tuesday.
19: He'll be with you across the weekend at the cricket, hey, because your wife said, no, I'm not going.
18: Yep. We'll be on the hill. Good fun.
19: Won't you be in the corporate box? People, someone like you?
18: Nope.
19: You're one of Mackay's best batters. Or cricket, what is it? Bowlers.
18: Nope. I'll be on the hill. I'll be sitting on the lawn with my lad. It's going to be good fun. 20 songs in a row, no ads on Star Coldplay. 'Cause you're a

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0: of the Year presents Really Bad School Jokes.
1: One of my teachers told me I'd never be good at poetry because I didn't listen in class. 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

0: Star Mackay and the Wet Sunday, Scotty and Kaylee. 20 songs in a row, no ads, low 20s today, and just lots of little patchy showers around the area, unfortunately.
1: You know what that means, Scotty?
0: Hard to do the washing and
1: mowing? Not the weather.
0: What?
1: The time.
0: 10 o'clock. Oh, it means I'm on holiday for...
1: You're officially on holidays, buddy. It's test match time.
0: I should have got that sound right.
1: You should have. Yep. I know it's not my thing and I give you a whole lot of smack because, God, I could fall asleep sometimes, but I'm happy that you are going to go do something you're really excited about and I'm happy it's here.
0: Can't wait. Not many things I get... excited about.
1: I know.
0: But this is one of them.
1: This has been so hard for me this week, I've got to say, because I know how excited you are.
0: Yeah.
1: So I'm trying to be supportive.
0: It's going to be a ripper couple of days around the Mackay region. First ball tomorrow at 10 o'clock. There's training today. You might see some of the teams out and about. It should be pretty good.
1: Yeah, a few of them, both teams training over at Cartel.
0: Oh, yeah, doing the gym stuff. And that'll be probably having brekkie around town.
1: Yeah.
0: Oliver Tree, Robin Schultz, our Star 20 song marathon. 4 songs left.